0: It's the 92 KQRS Rock the Boat Party. 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
1: Girls love 80s parties. Look at that. 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
10: A Better Life with Dr. Sanjay Gupta.
11: A colleague of mine went to a meeting of the primetime seniors the other week. There are programs like this all over the country for people in their 60s, 70s, 80s, and beyond to stay active. It's not just something to keep older folks busy. It helps to keep their bodies in shape and their brains sharp. Showing up with a good attitude is a must, and research shows that having the right mindset actually does lead to better physical aging. So if you need some suggestions to boost your positivity, experts we talked to recommended focusing on goals, which can boost your confidence. Practice gratitude, they said. One of the seniors my colleague met told her that just waking up in the morning is, quote, better than the alternative. That's true. Focus on the things you can control. Diet and exercise, and very importantly, surround yourself with positive people, because that can be contagious. I'm Dr. Sanjay Gupta, helping you live a better life.
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You saw Travis Pastrana and the boys flying across the White House lawn on some motorbikes, and now you can see them at CHS Field in St. Paul. Nitro Circus coming to town August 15th. If you've ever wanted to see somebody backflip a sofa, I think they're still doing that shtick. 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
15: For years, we've been talking about both the positive and negative effects of being on social media. And I would say, by and large, for older adults, social media is net positive. Not all positive, but net positive. Helps them keep in touch with friends and stay social. But for younger people, social media use, especially heavy use, tends to be net negative. In fact, according to this year's World Happiness Report, youth who use social media more than 5 hours a day reported a lower level of well-being. And researchers who study this sort of thing found that many teens wish these platforms didn't even exist, and yet they can't seem to stop using them. Experts we talked to largely suggested two things. Ideally, along with your friend group, take some time offline. Also, try to recurate your algorithm so it shows you posts that'll make you feel good. I'm Dr. Sanjay Gupta, helping you live a better life.
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11: 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Hey, it's Paul Fletcher, and I care about Minnesota, and I care about music. 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Hey, it's Paul Fletcher. 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Hey, it's Paul Fletcher, and I care about Minnesota, and I care about music. With me, you'll get both of plenty of them on 92 KQRS. Hey, it's Paul Fletcher. 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

Minnesota's 92 KQRS. The throne from Ozzy's final show is going to go on display in his hometown. Sharon was saying the one that rose up from the stage that he sat in as he sang his heart out just before his passing. That one. You can see it at the Birmingham Museum and Art Gallery.

We'll be celebrating our 250th Little Red, White, and Blue on July 4th with these guys headlining that huge celebration in L.A. It's Pumpkins, 92KQRS.

Kurt in St. Paul just texted me on the Luther Westside Volkswagen talk and text line and said, remember when we saw Green Day at Target Field and they played Bohemian Rhapsody through the speakers and everybody sang it before they went on stage? He goes, can you recreate that now? Yes, we're KQ.

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0: Did you hear Devo's coming back?
1: Yeah, Devo and B-52s in Shakopee at the brand new Mystic Lake Amphitheater on September 20th, which is great news for me because I went to go see Devo on their 50th, had to sell my tickets at the last minute. I was heartbroken. So I'm going to make good on that. 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

You remember that time in 2015 where Lenny Kravitz split his pants live and his junk just flew out there for the world to see? I do, for better or worse. I think about it because the front man in our last band had that happen to him at a show. Fortunately, he had some undies on. I'm James, it's KQ.

wishing peace to the family of Doug Goldstein, former manager for Guns N' Roses, just passed. Brought the band through some really turbulent years as they launched to stardom with this debut record. All the drama and debauchery that followed, not only did he survive it, but he kept the band together, at least enough. That's a real skill. We're KQ.

Eddie Vedder first heard this song when he picked up a J. Frank Wilson and the Cavaliers record at some antique shop in Seattle before playing a show. He spun this song over and over and over again. The band ended up working their own version of it, which they played live and then officially released. Here it is, KQ.

If you're sticking close to the Twin Cities over the 4th of July, well, maybe you go see Bob Dylan. July 6th, Mystic Lake Amphitheater. It's a bunch of great shows through July. Minnesota Yacht Club is back again this year. Black Crows are playing the Mystic Lake Amphitheater too. Pavement is in town. All those shows and even more at 92kqrs.com. 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

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By the time they played Monterey, Neil Young,

Because you said you want more. 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Because you said, here we are now. Entertain us. 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
1: Would you mind saying that again?
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9: A better life with Dr. Sanjay Gupta.
10: When you need your body to perform, but some of your muscles are having trouble, other muscles can sometimes help compensate. This is a great thing short term, but long term, it can lead to serious and even chronic aches and pains. So if you've got nagging stiffness or irritation somewhere, don't push through it. Try to figure out why it's happening and how you can correct it. Strength and conditioning specialist Dana Santa says, performing exercises at a deliberate tempo makes it easier to notice when the wrong muscles are taking over, and also gives the intended muscles a chance to engage before that compensation kicks in. Dana suggests that starting with primary movement patterns such as squatting, hinging, pushing, pulling, rotating, and core can help make compensation easiest to identify and to address. I'm Dr. Sanjay Gupta, helping you live a better life.
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5: 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That's according to the Senior Vice President of Research and Scientific Affairs at the National Sleep Foundation. We often hear about lights and screens and stress, but even modest changes in temperature and airflow can influence both how quickly you fall asleep and how deeply you stay asleep. Most experts will recommend a room temperature of 60 to 67 degrees Fahrenheit. You might also experiment with your sheets and what you actually wear to bed. Play around a bit and see what improves your sleep. You might be delightfully surprised. I'm Dr. Sanjay Gupta, helping you live a better life.
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0: Gorman in the morning, Minnesota's 92 KQRS. Good Monday morning. It is June the 29th. I'm excited to be back after the weekend with Paul Fletcher.
1: I'm super excited to be awake in this humidity.
0: Woo, baby. Rider.
2: It's hot. Damn hot. Real hot.
0: Oh, my God.
2: Hot of this is my shorts. I can cook things in it. Little crock pot cooking. Well, can you tell me what it feels like? Foo, what is hot? I told you again. Were you born on the sun? It's damn hot. You can be a little thing. I saw it so damn hot. I saw one of those little guys in the orange robe burst into flames. It's that hot. You know what I'm talking about. What do you think it's going to be like tonight? It's going to be hot and wet. That's nice if you're with a lady, but it ain't no good if you're in the jungle.
3: Yeah.
0: We can just play that for four straight hours. Call it a day.
1: Oh, my God. I haven't heard that in forever, and I still remember every single word.
3: Greatest movie about a DJ ever.
0: You know what? I'm not going to argue with you.
3: No.
0: Let's get to it.
3: Because it's right.
0: I know. Let's get to it. I'm feeling Minnesota, or I'm not feeling Minnesota. Yeah. I'm feeling darn right equator-esque. But Paul Fletcher, give me some headlines.
1: Well, you kind of touched on it. An extreme heat warning has been issued for the Twin Cities and much of central and southern Minnesota. Really, the warning kicks in at 9 a.m. today. It'll go through at least midnight. They say temps will get into the 90s, but the heat indices expected to spike as high as 110. Tomorrow sounds almost as bad, and forecast for the rest of the week expect to remain in the 95 to 100 range.
0: When you look at your phone, if you look at the weather app and you see, you know, it says 74 right now, but and then it gets up into the 80s, early 90s, and then all afternoon it just has the wind thing.
3: When it's
0: windy and 95, stay indoors. It's just gross. Mm. It can make you physically just feel sick.
3: Mm.
0: Yeah, hot winds, not cool.
1: TMZ is reporting a new twist in the Nancy Guthrie kidnapping case. The outlet says it received another message from someone claiming to know who abducted the 84-year-old. This time, the sender says they have video evidence. According to the email, the person claims to have a phone hidden in a secure location containing a short video that allegedly shows Guthrie with one of her kidnappers on what they say, what may have been the day she died, along with photos and identifying details.
0: Yeah, whoever that message came from, they can find you, and I hope they do.
1: Yeah.
0: Because either you have that information, and you need to be dragged behind a horse, or you're kidding, and you need to be

0: moves.
1: Yeah.
0: And it's always a cover version because, you know, Colin, he won't just give those things away.
2: Right. A mental health counselor found a better way to treat his male clients. Check this out. He posted on TikTok.
3: I'd had enough of guys canceling their first therapy appointment without even showing up. I'm a licensed associate mental health counselor, and here's what I figured out. It's not that men don't want help. It's that the second they picture themselves sitting in a stale office across from a stranger being asked about their feelings, something in them just shuts down. So I removed the couch. I work with men now in a golf simulator. Same licensed counseling, just a completely different environment. When a man is focused on his swing, his guard comes down. The conversation happens naturally. He doesn't feel like a patient. He feels like himself.
4: Oh, man. Wait till this therapist hears about bars.
0: It, rather than a golf simulator, just a shot glass and a bottle.
4: Yes.
0: And you can stay inside where the air conditioning's on. Nice couch right there.
2: You can get AC in a golf simulator.
0: I've often said this is a bit extreme, but if you really want to get to the crux of a problem, just point a gun at someone's head.
4: They'll answer it.
0: They'll get real honest real fast. Not suggesting it. I'm not condoning it. I'm just saying.
2: My God.
0: It's like, did you see the Saturday Night Live? In the last few seasons, they had one of their filmed bits, and it was about how to get men to go to the doctor, because men hate going to the doctor. So the doctor's office is set up as if you're a guest on a podcast. And it was really funny, because it touched, of course, on the fact that men are stupid as hell and don't want to go to the doctor. If I don't know, I can't be afraid of it. And it's pretty good, but this reminds me of that. Hey, man, you want to talk about things? Let's go work on that swing. Let's talk about your slice in finger quotes.
2: Right. Yes.
0: Why do you keep slicing at life?
2: Metaphors.
0: Get out of here.
4: Yeah. Okay.
2: All right.
0: What about that short game? And by short game, I mean the micro. All right, well, let's move on. Let's talk sports, shall we?
2: Yes, please.
0: Hey, how about some hockey news? The draft. The NHL draft.
2: Yeah, sure.
0: Minnesota traded away their first and second round picks. They only had three draft selections, the smallest in team history. Mm-hmm. A couple of big forwards, a Swede and a Canadian who are both 6'4". And then we drafted a Czech goalkeeper who's 6'8" tall.
2: Yeah.
0: And what does that mean he is on skates? How many inches does that add to you?
2: I'm going to say it probably, you know what, I don't know exactly, but probably 4 to 5.
0: I was going to say at least 3 to 4.
4: Yeah. 7.
0: So we're looking at basically a giant in the goal.
4: Yeah.
0: I don't know if he's any good. I assume he is, but I like a couple of 6'4" forwards and a 6'8" goalie. Why not?
2: Google says 2 inches, but I felt like it was more than
0: that. I feel like it's more than 2 inches.
2: Either on skates, the dude might probably can dunk.
0: And the Minnesota Lynx got a win in Dallas yesterday. Third time this season we've beaten the Wings. Olivia Miles, 21 points, 8 assists, and 3 rebounds. Natasha Howard with a nice 21 and 14 double-double. Paige Beckers, Hopkins, 25 points, 4 assists. For the second time this season, the Lynx forced her into over 3 turnovers. They're the only team that's done that. Paige Beckers, Olivia Miles right there, just ripping up the league. And Caitlin Clark is still pantomiming being hard fouled.
2: Wow.
4: Yeah.
0: For every hard foul she gets, there's 2 flops. Okay. Had about enough of her. Minnesota Twins had great news. This kid, Prelip, this young pitcher, looking pretty darn good yesterday. The kid has had 2 elbow surgeries in a career. He's thrown 212 innings since he was in high school. Total. 2 major surgeries.
4: Okay.
0: But it's finally starting to fall together.
2: Yeah.
0: He just, you know, rough first inning, but then 10 strikeouts through 6 innings. Twins did get the 3-2 victory yesterday.
2: Yes. Nice work.
0: It's, you know, look, you take wherever little signs of life you can get them. And this kid's, Connor Prelip's a pretty good little pitcher.
2: Yeah. I like that.
4: Excellent.
0: In the World Cup, Canada is the first team to advance to the round of 16. They beat South Africa yesterday in a game that set the sport back about 100 years. My God, it was awful.
4: Oh.
0: That's 2 teams that if they still only had 32 teams in the World Cup, neither one of them would have been there.
2: Right.
0: It was the greatest example of maybe we didn't need 48 teams. What an ugly game.
2: Duh.
0: And it's, by the way, luck of the draw. They don't reseed when you get to the knockout round, so it's total luck of the draw. For example, Canada and South Africa played yesterday to advance. Two teams of the 32 remaining, they might be 31 and 32.
2: Right.
0: Today, Morocco and the Netherlands have to play each other.
2: Wow.
0: That's 2 top 8 teams in the world. And then Canada gets the right to advance and be destroyed by either one of those 2 teams. Whoever wins today will be beat Canada by 5 goals.
2: Sounds like the NHL playoffs.
0: That's exactly what it's like. Brazil will beat Japan today. It will

0: not be easy. Japan's sneaky good. Germany will beat Paraguay with relative ease. And then, as I mentioned, the Netherlands and Morocco. It will be a screamer of a match tonight. On this day in 1958, the World Cup final wrapped up in Stockholm. Brazil beat Sweden. It was the first time a team from South America won a World Cup in Europe. So in the old days, it was either Europe or South America. That's where the World Cup was hosted. And for the first time ever, a team from one continent won it on another. Brazil was the first team to do that. They won 5-2 over the host nation, Sweden. A young lad named Pele was 17 years old and scored 2 goals that day.
1: Attaboy.
0: Yeah. Wow. Kind of like, oh, hey, world, here I am.
1: Uh-huh.
0: Oakdale, glad to have you with us this morning.
1: Hell yeah.
0: Whatever you're feeling, just turn that AC down another little notch. Trust me, before you walk outside, you're going to appreciate that.
2: Yeah, Oakdale, if you can just stay inside, you're a winner.
0: It's a Monday morning, which means it's time for a Monday morning mixtape. Hey, man, we got 250 years of this country coming up this weekend. Let's have an all-American mixtape. What about
2: sort
0: it?
2: Sort of.
0: For the Monday morning mixtape. How about songs about America in honor of the World Cup and the whole world coming to see us? How about songs about America by non-Americans? Songs with an American theme that come to us from artists who are not from here.
2: Okay.
0: It's going to be the good, the bad, and the ugly, something tells me. 651-989-ROCK is the Luther Westland Volkswagen talking text line. Let's load that bad boy up.

0: Gorman in the Morning, Minnesota's 92 KQRS. Monday morning, June 29th, Monday morning mixtape time is what we think about this time of day, this time of week. So, you know what? We got the 4th of July coming up. America's 250th anniversary, birthday, yes, I should say, yes, is Saturday. Let's put a mixtape together, songs about America by non-Americans.
1: Okay.
0: You know, let's get sure, the world's perspective.
2: Yeah.
0: On the old, on the 50 U.S. states. And territory and associated territories.
1: Sure.
0: And the District of Columbia, maybe.
1: Oh, man, if you got a song about Guam, I want to hear it.
0: How, are you kidding?
1: Yes.
0: Man, that'd be absolutely fantastic.
1: Uh-huh.
0: God, you know what? Not enough Guam content. We got to get to that.
2: Really?
0: There's a big Coast Guard base there.
1: I hear it's the most beautiful place on the planet.
0: That's what they tell me.
1: Yes.
2: I bet it's more humid there than it is here today.
0: The problem is you can't get there from here.
1: I know.
0: That's the only problem. So what do we think? Thinking about what comes to mind first, Ryder. Go ahead. What do you got for me?
1: I got the goat. Nothing is going to beat this. The music to the Star Spangled Banner.
0: Right.
1: Originally a British drinking song.
0: Very true.
1: So there we go.
0: So without the lyric, it applies.
1: I'm putting in the Jimi Hendrix version of Star Spangled Banner.
0: A song. That, okay. Wow, you know what?
1: Influence.
0: Threading right, the needle.
2: Yeah.
0: It's allowed, but only after the we check the fine print. Yeah,
1: dude,
0: yeah. No.
1: Fine print's going to be important today.
0: It's going to be very important today. I like it. What do you got, Fletcher?
2: Yeah, the fine print is in play for this one as well. First thing that came to mind for me was just good old Neil Young, Uncle Neil. It you know, a dude from born in Canada, you know, grew up a little bit in Canada, but it doesn't get to be much more American triumphant than the chorus of this song.
0: Sure. Yeah, man.
1: Oh, yeah.
0: Get after it, Neil.
2: Funny, he only became an American citizen in 2020.
0: Well, sure, officially, man. You got to hang on to that maple leaf.
2: Yeah.
0: You know.
2: But he was living here since, I think, 66 or something like that, and finally made it official in 2020.
0: Welcome. Fun fact, The Edge from U2 became an Irish citizen last year.
2: That's right.
1: Oh, really?
0: He moved to Ireland as a baby from England and never had an Irish citizenship until 2025.
1: Wow.
0: Yeah. And, what do you, you know, there's just, you know, really nothing to it other than really, wow.
1: Yeah. I'll put off doing paperwork as long as I can, too.
0: That's exactly what that is.
2: Mm.
0: Don't tell anyone I still have a Tennessee driver's license. Hey,
2: you just
0: it's just one of those things. It's been on the list for literally 3 years.
1: Yeah.
2: Let that out.
0: It's just got to happen. No, they're after me now.
2: Yeah.
0: My first thought, songs about America written by non-Americans, I just went right to Dave. Not Bowie. Young Americans. You know, I mean, it's got all the things that I shouldn't like. That bad alto sax.
2: That's a really good point.
0: And a set of lyrics that nobody would ever write today. But hey, man, you know what? The 70s were lit, y'all. Like mm-hmm. like we say. Dave can do no wrong.
1: Hell
0: really.
1: Yeah.
0: You know how that is.
1: And
0: by the way, I chose this because it's a little more well known than, of course, his 90s classic, I'm Afraid of Americans. That's a badass track right there.
2: That's a really good song.
0: Toured with him in 2004, and they would play that every night, and it was killer. Yeah, great stuff. All right, so 651-989-ROCK is the Luther Westside Volkswagen Talk and Text line. We're looking for songs about this wonderful country, written by people who are not from this wonderful country. Load them up, man. This will be a good one today.
2: Hmm.
0: And by the way, I know the heat is a bit of a... deterrent for, you know, the thoughts of grilling out, but it is the weekend where we're all going to be standing around grills. And you know what? It's, as a public service, we'd like to remind you there are certain things you shouldn't grill. You may be surprised by the list. We've got the stuff you really ought not grill.
2: Interesting.
0: We'll argue about this in about 5 minutes and two songs. This is a step on God's hand.
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19: When we talk about how much exercise someone should get, current guidelines call for about 150 minutes of moderate intensity exercise or 75 minutes of vigorous intensity exercise every week. New study out of the UK makes a strong case for vigorous exercise if and when you can do it. Now, researchers determined that even little bursts of vigorous exercise can significantly reduce someone's risk of 8 different diseases: dementia, type 2 diabetes, fatty liver disease, chronic respiratory disease, chronic kidney disease, immune-mediated inflammatory diseases, major cardiovascular events, and atrial fibrillation. We're not talking about complicated training programs here. Just work with what you can into your everyday life. If you are breathless and unable to speak in complete sentences, then you've hit the mark. I'm Dr. Sanjay Gupta, helping you live a better life.
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14: 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Hey, it's Paul Fletcher, and I care about Minnesota, and I care about music. With me, you'll get both of plenty of them on 92 KQRS. Hey, it's Paul Fletcher. 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
23: All right, way, way, way deep in Scott County. Highway 13 at 240th Street. There is an accident there. Just avoid that area if you can. And then 94 westbound at Selling Avenue. Debris on the right shoulder. People are kind of scooting around that a little slower than normal. And that's your traffic on KQ.
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23: 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The extreme heat warning is going to kick in at 9 o'clock this morning and last until about midnight. We might have some storms popping off overnight. Technically, the high will be 94. It's going to be real windy, though. Gusts up to 30 miles an hour. And the heat index is going to make it feel like it's over 100. I think today is going to be the worst of the days, but we're looking at heat indices over 100 all the way through Thursday. Minneapolis, St. Paul, sun's up. It's already 75 and muggy out there.
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0: Gorman in the Morning, Minnesota's 92 KQRS. Thank you, Tom Petty.
1: Yeah.
0: There's another one of the three dozen songs everyone on planet Earth knows that man wrote. Hey, so 4th of July this weekend, going to be a lot of grilling going on. A lot of grilling, a lot of chilling.
1: Or is there?
0: A lot of frilling.
1: Yeah?
0: If we get a little break in the heat, even more grilling. But right now...
2: Yeah. Okay, wait. Maybe this is like some BS from my dad. I always thought if it's really hot, you should definitely be cooking outside. The logic was then your oven isn't heating up the entire house.
0: Makes sense.
2: Your stovetop isn't heating up the entire house.
0: Yep. Makes sense.
1: Yep. Yep. Then your grill's already warmer.
0: See? Jeez. It's just one of those things. It's like, if the heat is shaking you, is taking you away from the grill, you're sort of waving the white flag and going, I'm just not as cool and as American as I thought I was.
2: Yeah.
0: By the way, guilty. Because I just, living where I lived for so long, there are days in July and August when I don't care. It's like, you know what? No. I'm not going to stand there and lose 9 pounds of sweat. I'm not in a NASCAR race. I'm just trying to eat a hot dog. Okay? I shouldn't be sweating this much.
2: Yeah.
0: That's how that goes.
2: We definitely
1: just trying to eat a hot dog.
2: Not eat outside.
0: Yeah.
2: Like, cooking the food definitely should be outside or else your house is just getting hotter.
0: That's very true.
1: Yeah.
0: I get it. That's why they made ramen noodles. That's why they invented them, I should say. Hey, so, but a chef is getting a lot of heat because he, in a Bloomberg article, a chef said, hey, there's a few things that you really got to remember are not meant to be grilled. Okay?
2: Huh.
0: Things that you shouldn't grill. He says it actually is not as, you're going to enjoy your meal more if you don't make the mistake of putting certain things on the grill. Now, this one I get. First on his list is pizza.
2: No.
0: If I go to your house and you're grilling a pizza, I'm going to look at you a little sideways. Make the art. What, you grill pizza?
2: I just grilled like two frozen pizzas last week.
0: What do you put them on? Do you put them directly on the grill?
2: Oh, no.
0: Okay.
2: I'm a much better chef than that.
0: Okay.
1: Than that doing frozen pizza on the grill.
0: Uh-huh. Yeah.
2: Yeah. You put a little piece. I put tinfoil under it. Some people have the fancy pants pizza stones or whatever.
0: Yeah.
2: Put some tinfoil under. The crust gets super crispy.
0: Yeah,
2: I'll take like a cheese lots of matzah. I threw some red onion and some banana peppers on top of it spice it up a little.
0: See, when I read this, I was picturing like actually making a pizza, like a homemade pizza with the dough and the whole thing. And I'm like, how do you grill that? But frozen pizza, okay, that makes a lot more sense.
2: Then you got to get the fancy pants
0: then
2: pizza
0: you gotta get the
2: oven.
0: Yeah.
2: That's outside.
0: That's a whole
1: those
0: different thing.
1: Those are cool. Yes. Those are really cool.
0: I know two people that have those. And man, do I wish I was the third on that list. Those are awesome.
1: But you can still do a homemade pizza, especially if you have the pizza stone. That makes it all pretty easy.
0: Okay.
2: Pizza stone is for fancy people.
0: It just feels to me like if you're grilling pizza, you're trying to impress somebody. I don't know. Call me crazy.
2: Again, I was trying not to heat up the house because we were running the AC.
0: I'm sorry, again, frozen pizza is one thing.
2: Yeah.
0: If you're getting the pizza stone and doing the dough and doing the whole thing, it's kind of like, man, just, okay, enough. We could have just ordered in.
1: Okay, but
0: that's just me.
1: A pizza stone's not fancy. It's just a thing that you put pizza on.
0: If you've never had one, it's fancy.
2: Okay. Yeah.
0: I don't know how you define fancy. I define fancy as anything I don't have. It's real simple.
1: I didn't know this criteria. Okay.
0: Yeah.
1: Okay.
0: No, then, it's like the first time I had Bluetooth in a car, I was like, this is like a Rolls Royce.
1: I relent.
0: It was a Prius. Who knew?
1: I relent. I will stand down.
0: Another thing you're not supposed to grill, according to this chef, fish. Most fish, he says, not best on the grill. And that includes salmon.
2: Really?
0: Now, I've done a lot of salmon on the grill, but I do it on those cedar planks. It's kind of cheating.
2: Yeah.
1: That's fancy.
0: That's fancy. But see, I have them, so it's no longer fancy. It was until I bought them and used them. And don't overlook the directions where it says soak it in water for a while first. Big mistake the first time.
1: Yeah, the plank.
0: But the flaky fish, the smoke will hide all the flavor. He said swordfish and tuna do pretty well. Everything else, you don't want to do that. I don't know, man.
2: Wow.
0: Them's fighting words.
2: Swordfish and tuna? You got to go find some swordfish and tuna if you want to grill it?
0: That's right.
1: Yeah, a lot of swordfish being grilled in Minnesota, for sure.
0: One more real quick. Shish kebabs. Bite your tongue. Shish kebabs are all about the grill.
2: Isn't that the whole point of a shish kebab? Is you're putting everything on the steak and then you're grilling it?
0: And then you're flipping it with the tongs and then you forget and then you burn your fingertips.
1: You gotta do the meat first, right?
0: Well, you do the meat and the veggies on different skewers. You know, it's like you put all the veggies on one, all the meat on the other, and then you just on the plate over your pilaf rice, you just separate them and put them down off the sticks and whatnot.
1: Okay.
0: Just saying. Yeah, you gotta have timing issues. If if you're not good with two sets of timings, stay away from the shish kebabs.
2: So drummers only?
0: That's pretty much it.
2: Okay.
0: Most of the things in life. Just trust the drummer.
2: Yeah.
0: Very, very developed brain.
2: Mm-hmm.
0: So the all-time king of You Gotta Be Kidding Me. I'm going to give you that after this from The Clash. But if there's something you've learned the hard way not to grill no matter what, let us know. 651-989-ROCK.

0: Gorman in the Morning, we're talking about the things you're not supposed to grill.
1: Okay.
0: A chef has given a list. Let's just get right to it. He tops the list with this. Don't grill burgers.
2: What?
1: What?
0: Yeah. Burgers. He says the... No. Yeah.
3: Fat chance.
0: The fat drips down, and the outside doesn't get caramelized, and you lose all the flavor.
2: How is that possible?
0: That's silliness.
2: No.
0: I'm sorry. He says you're supposed to use a plancha, a flat piece of cast iron you place on top of the grill. No. Then you don't get the grill marks. The grill marks say America to me.
1: Yeah, they are like stripes.
0: You got to grill a burger, man. Come on. You know what?
2: I thought you wanted the fat to leave the burger.
0: If grilling a burger is taking away all the flavor, if that's wrong, I don't want to be right.
2: Exactly.
0: Because I don't know how much more flavor you can get. Because I usually enjoy a good grilled burger. That's me.
1: Well, I'm trying to like work through this. You know, like the interpretation of this doesn't make any sense to me. Like,
0: yeah,
1: this is you're defying everything I've known,
0: right?
1: As a human being.
0: That's what I'm saying. I'm not going to stand here and let some chef badmouth the United States of America. Yes. Gentlemen.
2: Yes.
1: I mean, I can understand the cast iron with like a steak or something like that if you're getting like fancy and butter basting.
0: He put fillets on there too. Filet mignon. There's not enough fat for doesn't have enough fat for the grill.
1: Okay.
0: And they're thick, so you really don't want to put them over the flame. Yeah, see, it's just fighting
1: the thickness doesn't scare me, but you're telling me that one has too much fat. And the other one has not enough fat.
0: Right.
1: What can we grill?
0: Corn. Lettuce. I don't know. Lettuce cups.
1: According to you, peaches and apples and stuff, and that's about it.
2: Well, you should be grilling your peaches, man.
0: Grilled peaches
2: are
0: pretty
2: great.
0: They're
2: really good.
0: Yeah.
2: Yes.
0: I'm a big fan of the grilled burger. You know, my brother does something that's really upsetting to me.
2: What's that?
0: He'll take the ground beef, and he's mixing it all up and getting ready to make patties, and he adds a dollop of, wait for it, applesauce.
2: Really?
0: Into the burger.
2: Okay.
0: Just enough where he says it keeps it incredibly juicy. And when you're eating it, you don't taste the applesauce, but you have a very moist burger, even though it's horrifically overdone because he has no sense of timing. It's really weird. It's a weird sort of hack for so you don't have a dry burger. And it's just the idea of it's still so upsetting I can't do it myself. But I got to admit, it kind of worked.
1: So there's zero pink in his burgers.
0: No.
1: But they're still juicy.
0: Yeah. Applesauce.
1: That sounds like...
0: Yeah.
1: Witchcraft is what that sounds like to me.
0: It just goes to show, like, you know, by
1: that's
0: the way, if you rub apple butter on a sprain, it heals much quicker.
2: Is that real?
0: No, I just made that up.
1: Yeah.
0: I'm just on an apple roll right now. Just thought I could get somebody to go, really? Wow.
2: Not the case.
1: So do we trust the chef guy this 4th of July, or do we just grill our burgers?
0: I just wanted to make fun of him. Put those damn burgers on the grill, people.
2: Yeah.
0: That's what I'm saying.
1: That's nonsense.
0: Burgers and dogs, man. Nothing ever came up that was any better. That's how it works for me.
2: Mm-hmm.
0: All right, let's get into some headlines. Give us 5 minutes and two songs.
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15: We talk a lot here about ultra-processed foods and the many ways in which they can negatively impact your health. They've been linked to weight gain, obesity, type 2 diabetes, cardiovascular disease, even cancer. And now a new study out of UCSF found that high ultra-processed food intake was associated with something called intramuscular fat, which is exactly what it sounds like. That's fat inside your muscles, which can cause them to become weaker. Now, in this particular study, the researchers noticed more wear and tear and pain in people's knees because of weakened thigh muscles. Cutting back on ultra-processed foods isn't easy. The CDC estimates at least half the calories in our diet come from ultra-processed foods. But if you're looking to eat cleaner, cutting out sugar-sweetened beverages, that may be the best number one thing you can do to try and get started. I'm Dr. Sanjay Gupta, helping you live a better life.
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26: Hey, way deep in Scott County, Highway 13 at 240th Street. There's a crash there. Avoid the area if you can. We're looking at stop-and-go traffic already on the Lafayette Freeway. Highway 52 northbound between Plato Boulevard and 7th Street. And then slow-moving vehicles too. 494 westbound between 35W and France Avenue. And that's your traffic on KQ.
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26: All right, if you're working outside today, this definitely should be on your radar. If you're a Monster or Red Bull person, double fist that with some water. Extreme heat warning is going to kick off about 9 o'clock this morning and last until midnight. We have a small chance at some thunderstorms popping off after midnight, but that's not going to cool us down a lot. Today, technically high of 94. The heat index is going to feel like we're over 100, up to 107. Wind gusts up to 30 miles an hour. It's going to feel like a freaking oven out there. Tomorrow, high of 92, but again, it's going to feel a lot warmer than that. We're looking at heat indices in the triple digits until Thursday. Minneapolis, St. Paul, clear and 75.
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0: Gorman in the Morning, Minnesota's 92 KQRS. Good Monday morning. It is June the 29th. I'm feeling Minnesota, Paul Fletcher. So how about some headlines?
1: Governor Walz has signed new social media protections for children into law. The protections include limiting addictive platform features, strengthening privacy safeguards, and increasing parental controls. This requires social media companies to obtain verifiable parental consent before allowing children under 16 to create or maintain accounts. It also mandates that child accounts default to the highest privacy settings and provides parents with tools to monitor and limit their child's usage. Officially goes into law July 1st, this Wednesday.
0: Good luck!
1: Yeah.
0: Them kids got a way of getting around everything.
2: They're real crafty. This sounds like a setup for a lawsuit.
0: It sounds like a lot of things.
2: Yeah.
0: All I know is that I never had a problem getting cigarettes when I needed them. Yeah. That wasn't supposed to happen either.
1: Yeah, it is the Wild West out there on the digital platforms for parents, that's for sure. Back in April 2025, a team of scientists used DNA from a fossilized T-Rex to create a lab-grown leather T-Rex handbag. The big idea was to sell this thing at auction for somewhere between $400,000 and $650,000. Well, they created the handbag. It went up for auction. Any guesses on what it actually sold for?
0: Less than the T-Rex catalog would sell for in a perfect, sane world.
2: Right? That's all I can think about.
0: Godspeed, Mark Bolan.
2: Yes.
0: They were looking for how much?
1: Between $400,000 and $650,000.
0: Oh, they got like $48,000. It's a dinosaur bag. Who cares?
2: $1.2 million.
1: Oh, wow. Okay, well, $200,000 is what they ended up getting.
2: All right.
1: Yeah, they came in under what they expected. I mean, it's like... question is why? It just doesn't even make sense. It's just
0: but
1: so
0: you
1: dumb.
0: Know, you know what? Explain it again. They took
1: DNA from a fossilized T-Rex to create a lab-grown leather T-Rex handbag.
0: Right. That's what they say.
2: Yeah.
0: I mean, at least Yves Saint Laurent goes, that's from a cow. Okay, I'll buy it. I understand what that leather bag is.
1: Right.
0: It could be anything. They could have done that. This could be harvested okra turned into leather. Who knows? Dinosaur DNA. Shut up.
2: When you say, hey, Ryder, do you need more T-Rex in your life? I say yes.
0: Yes.
2: No matter what the format.
0: Exactly. Good point.
2: Yeah.
1: Okay,
2: always.
1: So you're going to go get yourself a T-Rex handbag? Is that what you're telling me?
0: No, she's just going to rock out the T-Rex, man.
1: Well, she wanted more. Yeah, you can play that louder if you want.
0: Yeah, man.
1: According to Guitar Pro, The Beatles' Come Together is the greatest bass line in rock history, citing Paul McCartney's distinctive tone achieved through flat-wound strings and a pick. They noted Come Together has been sampled in over 60 songs, crossing the song's influence over multiple genres.
0: Okay.
1: You buying on that?
0: I mean, I don't know that it's not my favorite Paul McCartney bass line in a Beatles song. It's not even, I don't even think of it. It's iconic. It's memorable, but, you know what? Anytime to remind everybody that, in addition to all those songs, he's easily one of the shortlist greatest bassists in rock history. And we don't think about that. It's just like, he wrote all those songs and he's got that voice and he's Paul McCartney.
2: Yeah.
0: If he had never written a song, but simply was a bassist, In as a session player, he'd be, one of the greatest bassists of all time. He's a freak. That's all there is to it.
1: Another one bites the dust, another one that comes to mind for me as far as bass lines go.
2: I was going to say maybe a little more prominent.
0: Another one bites the dust?
2: By Queen? Clean?
0: Yeah, no, I'm just thinking like, okay.
1: Dun, dun, dun, dun, dun, dun.
0: That's not another one bites the dust.
2: No, that's under pressure.
1: Oh, that's under pressure.
0: Wow.

0: Are we sure that's not Amy? That's not Amy Poehler in a skit from SNL? Like it.
1: Yeah, God, big poll.
2: I had no idea that people actually sounded like that.
0: Oh, God.
1: I mean, that was like the stereotype of a Bostonian.
0: That's almost like a Family Guy outtake.
2: Yes.
0: Yeah, that's over the top.
1: Losing her mind.
0: Say apologize and what?
2: Apologize like a man.
0: Like a man.
2: Yeah.
0: What does that mean to the Southie from Boston?
2: I'm not even sure.
0: Like apologize like a man. You go up to the biggest man you've never met and punch him in the face and then apologize. Yeah. Man,
1: I'm just getting the hell out of there. Like I want nothing to do with her.
0: No, no.
1: Apologize!
0: Man, that's pretty impressive.
1: Good Lord.
0: She's probably, I hope she's not upset about the Bruins draft. I mean, you know, God forbid. The Wild draft.
1: I don't know what they did.
0: Wild draft over the weekend. Only three selections. Smallest draft class in Wild history. A couple of forwards who are both 6 feet, 4 inches tall. A Swede and a Canadian. And then we chose a Czech goaltender who is 6 feet, 8 inches tall. Filip Ruzicka.
1: Ruzicka is my guess.
0: Okay. 6'8". Wow, that's a big ass. That's what I call a big ass goalie.
1: Yeah, so like 6'11 on skates.
0: Minnesota Lynx got a win yesterday on the road over the Dallas Wings. That's the third time we've beaten that team this year. Oh, Olivia Miles, 21 points, 8 assists, 3 rebounds. Natasha Howard, 21 points, 14 rebounds. Man, this team is just rolling.
2: That's what they do.
0: Connor Prelip had a nice day on the hill yesterday for the Minnesota Twins. 10 strikeouts through 6 innings. The Twins with a 3-2 victory. Nice. I'm always happy to see a young pitcher doing well.
2: Mm-hmm. Took the series from the Rockies. So
0: they certainly did.
2: Thankfully.
0: In the World Cup, Canada played South Africa yesterday. They won. Final score 1-0 on a goal in the 90-something minute. I mean, it was right there towards the end. They were facing 30 minutes of extra time. Canada finally put one into the back of the net. The 1-0 victory. Probably the worst game I've seen in the World Cup. It was just awful. Two teams that really aren't all that great. But they're the first team to advance. So now there are 31 teams still remaining as South Africa's been eliminated.
1: Right.
0: Canada will play the winner of today's Netherlands-Morocco match. They will be boat raced by either of those teams. I think the Netherlands are going to win that game. Germany's going to beat Paraguay, and Brazil is going to beat Japan. There, you don't have to watch now. I told you what's going to happen.
1: You saved us. Yeah, but we have to be inside in the air conditioning today, so we might as well watch anyway.
0: I agree. On this day in 1950, in what is called the greatest upset in the history of the World Cup, England was beaten 1-0. Nil by 1950, the United States of America.
2: Oh, really?
0: That's right.
1: Wow.
0: The United States of America in the 1950 World Cup sent a bunch of carpenters and mailmen and truckers. Not a single quote-unquote professional soccer player on the roster. And we beat England 1-0. The wire services at British media, newspapers all around Great Britain, when they got the score, thought it must have been a misprint. And a lot of them printed it as the Brits won 10-1. They saw 0-1 and they thought, well, they left off the 0. Surely we scored 10 goals on an American team. No.
2: Nope.
0: Greatest upset ever.
1: Okay, so that maybe beats the 1980 Olympics, right?
0: Trust
1: Miracle
0: me.
1: On Ice? Wow.
0: Yeah, no, it really does, because we had no business even being in that tournament in 1950. Spring Lake Park, good morning.
2: Giddy up, Spring Lake Park.
0: Damn straight giddy up, Spring Lake Park. Hey, let me ask you a question. Summertime, you're out. You're going to take a dip in the pool, the community pool, if you will.
1: It's the only reason to go outside today.
0: You get there, you put on your cocoa butter, whatever you want to call it, your tanning oil. Just, you know.
1: What is happening?
0: You're laying out, you're getting sweat on, and you're like, okay, that's it. I'm hot enough. It's time for a dip.
2: Yeah.
0: Here's the question. Do you hit that shower first, or do you just get right in the pool? Think about it, and let's be honest. Let's discuss after this.

0: Gorman in the Morning, Minnesota's 92 KQRS. It's summer. You're going to go to the pool. You're going to be hanging out. You're going to get all hot sitting there in the sun.
1: Yeah.
0: And at some point, you're going to say, it's time I get in that water. It's time to cool off. The question is, do you shower before hopping into that public pool? And you're at your friend's house. You're not in your own backyard. You're at a public place.
2: Sure.
0: Do you get up and actually take advantage of the fact that there's always some showers that are usually suspiciously dry? Be honest now. Now, one swimming coach has thoughts.
3: Ever get in and out of the pool without either rinsing off or taking a shower? By rinsing off before, it allows the pool to stay clean. The hair follicles in your hair actually absorb fresh water, not the chlorine water. Well, to the best of its ability before you go into the chlorine. So it's actually an extra layer of protection for your hair. When you come out, you have still a little bit of chlorine in your hair, so you want to make sure you wash it out, rinse it off, as well as rinse your body off to get the chlorine off.
0: I like that she's appealing appealing to hair vanity over just general cleanliness and looking out for your neighbor.
1: Well, and
0: if you do the fresh water first, that is what your hair absorbs. Then the chlorine bounces off. Because she knows if you say, don't be a nasty, sweaty pig, help out and think of others, we'll be like, but it's hot.
2: But the hair,
0: I just want to get in.
2: The hair thing might work because, I mean, as a kid growing up, I was told a lot, hey, your hair is going to turn green. I was pretty blonde from the chlorine.
0: Right.
2: Swim in the, like, because I'd go to swim lessons at the Y and all that kind of stuff. I think we even bought a special gel for my hair. So it wouldn't turn green. Yeah. So she's on the right path here.
0: Fair enough.
2: Sure.
1: Yeah, I had no idea that that's where this was going. I figured it was just about, but there's enough chlorine in a community pool to clean up. I mean, you could probably walk in there with, you know, cooties.
0: Oh,
1: full
0: sure.
1: Full-blown diseases, and the chlorine's going to clean it all up.
0: So what you're saying is you don't shower off.
1: I never have. One time.
0: Okay.
1: One time when we were, humble brag, when we were in Iceland, before we went into the Blue Lagoon, they had had attendants standing there making sure that you did before you got in.
0: Well, that's not a humble brag. That's a brag.
2: Yes. Yeah,
0: so and by the way, I'd be waving that flag myself every day if I'd ever been to Iceland and jumped in the Blue Lagoon.
1: If I could get back in the Blue Lagoon right now, I would do that.
0: As a kid at the pool, never once ever showered off before jumping in, unless
1: never thought of it even.
0: Unless my dad went. He went to the pool like three times a summer.
2: Okay.
0: And we'd get there and he'd be like, let's go shower off. And we'd all like, does he think we do this every day? But all we'd say is, okay, and we'd go get in the shower. And it's like, I'm glad one person is paying attention to the rules here, because no one else is.
1: Wow, I don't think I've ever even seen somebody do that.
2: Really?
1: There's so much damn chlorine in there anyway, it doesn't matter.
2: We always had to, before swim lessons, so not an outdoor pool, you'd go through the locker room, they made you rinse off in the shower before you jumped in the pool. If I'm at like a community pool, like the Apple Valley Community Pool or whatever, if I see somebody else do it, I'll do it.
0: Sure, yeah.
2: But if I see other people jumping into the pool without showering, it's just a free-for-all.
0: Yeah, that makes perfect sense.
1: I mean, but those community pools, those are literal cesspools. You know, there's a higher level, a higher standard at the indoor pool where you're getting your swimming lessons.
0: Well, I'm
1: that's like Shangri-La compared to just like, you know, an armpit.
0: Either way, I mean, we're just all gross people. Because, you know, the truth is we should be showering up and soaping and doing the whole thing every time. But nah.
1: We didn't have to do any of that because we just went to the Elm Creek Park Reserve, which was just a body of water dug into a giant hole.
0: Nice.
1: Yeah. There was no chlorine. There was no nothing. It was
0: much better
1: gross.
0: For your immune system as a kid.
2: Nobody's making you shower before you go swim in the lake.
1: No. A man-made lake, basically, with a man-made beach.
0: I mean, George Carlin said, I've never had a cold. I grew up swimming in the East River. What germ is going to bug me? It's true. That's how that works. Hey, the Jayhawks are coming to town.
2: Hell yeah.
0: 11/21. That would be November the 21st. State Theater. 40 years of the Jayhawks. How about that? Been around a hot minute. And we would love to give you some tickets. We're going to play a little something called Gorman in the Morning Yearbook for Jayhawks tickets. Give us about 5 minutes and two songs.
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15: A better life with Dr. Sanjay Gupta.
16: When you need your body to perform, but some of your muscles are having trouble, other muscles can sometimes help compensate. This is a great thing short term, but long term it can lead to serious and even chronic aches and pains. So if you've got nagging stiffness or irritation somewhere, don't push through it. Try to figure out why it's happening and how you can correct it. Strength and conditioning specialist Dana Santa says, performing exercises at a deliberate tempo makes it easier to notice when the wrong muscles are taking over, and also gives the intended muscles a chance to engage before that compensation kicks in. Dana suggests that starting with primary movement patterns such as squatting, hinging, pushing, pulling, rotating, and core can help make compensation easiest to identify and to address. I'm Dr. Sanjay Gupta, helping you live a better life.
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2: All right, Moundsville, heads up. Accident on the exit ramp of Highway 10 eastbound, the off-ramp from 35W. Watch out for that. And then accident on the right shoulder of 494 eastbound lanes as you're coming up to Lindale Avenue. Also kind of slow on 494 westbound 35W to France Avenue. And that's your traffic on KQ.
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2: 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Brutal day to be on a roof or any other outside job. Extreme heat warning is going to kick in about 9 o'clock this morning. Wind gusts will be up to 30 miles an hour. Technically, we'll hit a high of 94. That heat index could feel as hot as 107. We do have a chance at some thunderstorms moving in overnight. They're not really going to cool stuff down a whole lot tomorrow. Our high will be 92, but we're looking at heat indices in the triple digits through about Thursday. Minneapolis, St. Paul, it's already kind of hot out there. We're sitting at 77.
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0: Gorman in the Morning, Minnesota's 92 KQRS. The Jayhawks are coming to town November 21st at the State Theater. Let's give away some tickets, why don't we? Because sure. We have to remind everyone that's how cool we are.
1: Hell yeah.
2: We're here, we might as well give away some tickets.
0: Jayhawks tickets, we're going to do it. It's Monday, which means it's Gorman in the Morning Yearbook Day. Ryder has got three audio clues, a news headline, a TV show debut, and a song release. If you will guess the correct year when we ask you to via text, you might very well win these tickets.
1: Yes, it might be a little bit of a tough one this morning. We'll see how this goes.
2: All right.
1: Here was a big news headline from the beginning of the year.
3: The merger of the number one internet company with the number one media company will bring together the best of both worlds.
4: Tonight, a special edition of CNN Newsstand looks beyond the hot links and the sound bites. Meet the players.
5: I did it with as much or more excitement and enthusiasm as I did on that night when I first made love some 42 years ago.
6: We are the missing piece of each other's puzzle.
7: Is there any room of my house conceivably that AOL will not be in?
8: I hope not.
9: We've been hearing all day phrases such as milestone merger, great marriage. But not everyone sees the AOL Time Warner proposal as the deal of deals.
10: These deals are always greeted with a great deal of hype and a great deal of applause. And yet what we tend to miss is that they're actually created out of fear. You know, fear and greed drives most businesses. And in this case, fear was definitely the driving force. AOL was afraid that it wasn't going to get into the broadband game. And Time Warner has lost a huge amount of money on the internet. And really needed to put together an internet strategy and kept failing at it. And so, you know, to sort of cheer this as this great coup at this point is a little bit like, you know, cheering two people who have just averted disaster.
1: Okay, so AOL Time Warner merger, where are they now? And Ted Turner did in fact say this.
5: I did it with as much or more excitement and enthusiasm as I did on that night when I first made love some 42 years ago.
1: He said that in
0: Man, bring back billionaires like that.
2: Yes, please.
0: Bring back billionaires that you wanted to actually have a beer with.
1: Mm-hmm. Okay. Just a super quick note. So the announcement came an entire year before the merger actually went through.
0: Oh, okay.
1: So if that's going to help you out a little bit, if you're trying to think back.
0: So we're going with not when the announcement came, but when the actual merger happened?
1: No.
0: You're going with the announcement.
1: When the announcement. Yeah. When the announcement happened. But just a heads up on that. And then here is a TV show that was real big in my world. Fletcher, do you know it?

0: I don't think I've ever heard this.
1: Really? All right, well, here's a little bit from the show. Very famous people in this.
2: What do you think about all this robot stuff?
3: Well, good Lord, are we under attack?
2: No, that robot monkey on the news.
3: You're kidding. That guy's a robot monkey?
2: No, but would you ever put your brain in a robot body?
3: Why? I like my body. I love my body.
2: Yeah, you'd never get old or sick.
4: Why is the alarm going off?
2: Beats me. But you know, Skip, your robot body would be the perfect man. Handsome, strong.
3: Well, could my robot body be a beautiful woman?
2: Yeah, sure.
3: And you better believe I'd put my brain on a robot's body.
4: Robot body? No way! That goes against the natural order.
2: Well, you'd have the strength of five men.
4: I got that now.
3: Not
1: does anybody recognize
3: men.
1: The very famous five Eric gorillas. Estrada right there?
5: I'm completely clueless on what that was.
1: Fletcher, you got nothing, man?
5: No, I don't think I do.
1: Go watch some Adult Swim, you guys.
5: Oh, yeah, I didn't watch enough of that.
1: Okay. It's for, like, me and the one person who's in love with Archer is why we're doing this.
5: Okay.
1: And then here's a song that came out in this year. The album was released the year prior.
5: Oh, sure.
1: Yeah.
5: Yeah.

0: I'm usually where I always am, which is it's one year or the other. I mean, I feel good that I'm real close.
1: Yeah, I'm same. I have 2 years in mind. I'm not really sure which one.
0: Yeah.
1: It's all reliant on the song.
0: Mine's reliant on the song. Well, the TV show I'm clueless about, but I had a pretty good sense of both. The song and the headline.
2: Well, I did it with as much or more excitement and enthusiasm as I did on that night when I first made love some 42 years ago.
0: Oh, man.
1: See, that,
0: good stuff.
1: That headline actually had me much earlier.
0: Oh, really?
1: Yeah, I don't know what I was, but 5 years before what I'm thinking now.
0: So if you think you know the correct year, text the answer in on the Luther Westside Volkswagen. Good people out there. Talking text line 651-989-ROCK. Send in the correct year and you have a chance to win these Jayhawks tickets. We'll come back with the correct answers, hopefully, after this.

0: Gorman in the Morning, Minnesota's 92 KQRS. We want to give away Jayhawks tickets, but you got to earn them. You got to get the right answer to the Gorman in the Morning yearbook. 651-989-ROCK, Luther, Westside Volkswagen, talk a text line. If you correctly texted in the year in question, you got a chance of winning those bad boys.
1: Yeah, and Chrissy, being extra generous, says, I don't want to win the tickets. I just like playing the games, LOL. And she did get it right.
0: Oh, right on.
2: Nice. Yeah, nice.
1: Mark from Chippewa Falls got it. Big Lake Nate got it. Tracy got it. Brian Stark got it. Dr. Bill got it.
0: Oh, all good stuff.
1: Lots of correct answers there. So,
0: all right, well.
1: The headline was the announcement of the AOL Time Warner merger, which took a whole year to go into effect, but we were looking for the announcement. The show was C-Lab 2021, starring the incredible Harry Goz, a Broadway actor from back in the day, and Eric frickin' Estrada.
0: Okay.
2: Poncherello.
1: Yes.
2: Frank Poncherello.
1: And then this song came out the year after the album was released.
2: Yeah, what a great song. STP.
1: STP, Sour Girl.
0: Yeah.
1: All right, how are you guys feeling about your answer?
0: I'm not 1,000%. I'm feeling good.
1: Okay.
0: I've certainly felt worse.
1: All right.
2: I feel good-ish.
1: Good-ish?
2: Yeah, good-ish.
1: You guys want to do it on three?
0: Yeah. Let's do it.
1: Two, one.
0: 1998.
1: No, it's 2000.
2: Damn it.
0: Yeah. Yeah. Well, yeah.
1: So, STP number 4 came out in 1999, but Sour Girl was released a little bit later.
2: Oh,
0: that was, I remember just we moved that year. So, everything in that, you know, and they had a baby that year, and a lot of things happened that year. So, it sort of got locked in. What I really remember is when that merger actually went through. So, according to you, it didn't go through till 2001.
1: So, the announcement was in January 2000. The merger happened in January 2001.
0: In 92 or 93. I mean, going back that far.
1: Yeah.
0: I was at a bar with the bassist in the Black Crowes then, Johnny Colt, and his neighbor showed up, and the three of us, this is my neighbor. Guy sat down, and his neighbor was this guy that had put together something called Netscape. And I was like, what's that?
1: No idea. Very cool.
0: And in a conversation about the future, he laid it all out and told me everything that was about to happen, all of which came true about the internet. And we'll have computers, and there's a thing, and you'll plug your phone line in, and you'll get online. And I'm looking at him going, what is this gobbledygook you are talking about?
1: Yeah.
0: And he went so far as to say, there's a company called America Online, and if you guys have any extra cash right now, call someone and invest in it, blah, blah, blah, blah, blah, blah, blah. And I said, oh, so let me get this right. I'm going to get mail on a computer. Okay. That's what I basically said. And he said, no, if you got 10 grand, put it in AOL and forget about it. And before you know it, you're going to be a millionaire. He said those exact words to me. And I did nothing about that.
1: Ugh.
0: And when the merger went down, what did the New York Times do? They ran an article and it said, if you put $10,000 in AOL in 1992, it would have been $6 million.
1: Oh.
0: Yeah.
2: Ouch.
0: So don't tell me I never saw my ship coming in and ignored it for more beer. I remember those things.
2: That's a kick square in the
0: stones.
3: As much or more excitement and enthusiasm as I did on that night when I first made love some 42 years ago.
0: Man, I tell you what, I remember so well the first time I made love, and if anybody else had been there, it would have been even better. Okay, let's get on with it. Headlines, give me 5 minutes and two songs.
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8: You know, it's funny, when I think back to what the typical American dinner looked like when you and I were kids, there's usually some kind of meat featured at the center of the plate. Vegetables are there, but often thought of as a side dish. More and more, though, we are coming to realize that a plant-based diet, with little or no meat even, is going to be a healthier way to eat for just about everyone. New study out of the University of Hawaii Cancer Center found that eating a high-quality plant-rich diet that includes whole grains, vegetables, and fruits may prevent cognitive impairment even when people start that diet in their late 50s and 60s. Yeah, it's important to make sure you're getting enough protein, fats, complex carbohydrates. Just because you cut out or even cut back on meat, though, is not a license to eat whatever you want. Focus on eating whole, real foods. I'm Dr. Sanjay Gupta, helping you live a better life.
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0: morning, Minnesota's 92 KQRS. It is Monday morning. It is June the 29th. Good, hot morning. If you hadn't been out of the house yet, oof, stay right where you are.
1: Yeah, just trust us. Don't leave.
0: It is nasty out there with a capital NAST. Let's get to it. Give me some headlines, Paul Fletcher. I'm feeling Minnesota.
1: This is as good a work-from-home day as ever. An extreme heat warning has been issued for the Twin Cities and much of central and southern Minnesota, really. The warning kicks in at 9 a.m., so about an hour from now, and it'll last through at least midnight. They say temps will get into the 90s, but the heat indices are what we're really watching. They could spike as high as 110. Tomorrow sounds almost as bad, and forecasts say the heat index is expected to remain 95 to 100. All week long.
0: You say indices, I say indecent.
2: The act is,
1: it's all indecent.
2: Gross and not right.
1: Yeah.
0: That's very, very, very true. It is gross and not right.
1: Mm-hmm. TMZ is reporting a new twist in the Nancy Guthrie kidnapping case. The outlet says it received another message from someone claiming to know who abducted the 84-year-old. This time, the sender says they have video evidence. According to the email, the person claims to have a phone hidden in a secure location containing a short video that allegedly shows Guthrie with one of her kidnappers on what may have been the day she died, along with photos and identifying details. The sender's demanding one Bitcoin in exchange for the phone's password, but TMZ says it's pushing for proof first and has turned the information over to the FBI. The claims have not been independently verified yet.
0: I'd sure like to see those people get caught.
3: Yeah.
1: Yeah.
0: You have information, but you need a Bitcoin for it. No, you need to be summarily found and tried and convicted.
3: Other ways to get that. There is a legitimate award money out there for information leading.
0: All right. Awful.
1: Yep. The Rolling Stones released a new song, a Divine Intervention, from their upcoming album, Foreign Tongues, and it features Robert Smith of The Cure. Check this out. Here's a clip.
0: That was my first thought.
1: So if you're thinking, that doesn't sound like Robert Smith of The Cure, that is obviously Mick Jagger. He wasn't brought in for his signature vocal, but he's playing guitar.
0: Okay.
3: All right.
1: The Cure were recording at the same studio, and it was the first time that Mick and Robert Smith had met. And so they said, let's do a thing together.
0: Man.
1: So there you go. Foreign Tongues again, out July 10th.
0: Man.
1: Listen to that. It's a jam right there.
0: It is. Well, Rolling Stones, good rock and roll band.
1: Have they? Yeah. Oh, really?
0: Yeah.
1: Yeah, okay.
0: Real good.
1: I should check them out sometime.
0: Real good.
1: A mental health counselor found what he thinks is a better way to reach male clients, and he's taken to TikTok to tell us about it.
4: I'd had enough of guys canceling their first therapy appointment without even showing up. I'm a licensed associate mental health counselor, and here's what I figured out. It's not that men don't want help. It's that the second they picture themselves sitting in a stale office across from a stranger being asked about their feelings, something in them just shuts down. So I removed the couch. I work with men now in a golf simulator. Same licensed counseling, just a completely different environment. When a man is focused on his swing, his guard comes down. The conversation happens naturally. He doesn't feel like a patient. He

0: both. We'd all have much better swings, and we'd all be a lot happier if we could just deal with it.
1: Sure.
2: I don't even care about the slice. I've just come to accept that.
0: Nah.
2: It's the anxiety and the depression and up and downs that I'd like to help with.
0: You know, I got rid of my slice because I played a round of golf with a guy who gave me a tip. He said, just remember when you're I only sliced with a driver. Rest of my game's fine. And he said, just remember when you're standing over the ball on the tee, just slap that ass. I said, what?
1: Huh?
0: He goes, you smack that ass. I go, what are you talking about? He goes, all right, so think about having a paddle. If you're going to paddle somebody, and I stopped him right there. I said, dude, take away all, just, what are you trying to say? He goes, oh, it's an inside-out swing you got. You got to go outside, right? And he showed me, basically visually, he showed me what I was doing with my swing.
1: Yeah.
0: And then he said, no, you got to come at it from this. So just pretend you're paddling someone on the ass. And I was like, can I do this without that image? He goes, yeah. I said, okay, thanks. And but God daggummit, it fixed it right away. Yeah,
2: really?
0: Changed everything.
2: I think I'm the same thing.
0: I'm stuck now 20 years later going, smack that ass, even though I really didn't want that to stick.
2: I think I'm an inside out too, and I still can't fix it.
0: Oh, drove me crazy.
2: Yeah, drives
0: anyway,
2: me crazy.
0: Anyway, boy, when I hit that ball straight, it feels good.
1: I bet it does.
2: Yeah, it does. All right, that's your turn.
0: Well, in other sports, other than golf and smacking that ass, the Minnesota Wild on the draft on Saturday only took three players, a couple of 6'4" forwards, a Swede and a Canuck, and then they added a Czech goaltender who is goaltender. What do you call them in hockey?
2: They're goalies.
0: Goalies.
2: Yeah, just goalies or goaltender if the
0: goaltender, the official term. A gentleman from the Czech Republic who is 6'8" tall.
1: Ooh.
2: So like 6'11" on skates is what you're telling
0: that's
2: me.
0: That's what I'm thinking.
2: Man.
0: That's a lot of goalie right there.
2: It is. Well, that's the new style. You get down on your knees to protect the bottom of the net, and then you got all the height to still get part of the top of the net. That's how they do it.
0: The Minnesota Lynx, for the third time this season, beat the Dallas Wings yesterday. This one was on the road. Natasha Howard, 21 points, 14 rebounds. That's what they call a double-double.
1: Nice.
0: Olivia Miles, 21 points, 8 assists, and 3 rebounds. Oh, man. Hey. Paige Beckers, Hopkins' own, 25 points and 4 assists, but not enough as the Lynx are just a much better team. That's an 8-point road win yesterday. The Minnesota Twins had a very nice effort from Connor Prelip. The young pitcher had 10 strikeouts, the most of his career. This kid has had 2 elbow surgeries since leaving high school in 2019. Still, I mean, it's like something like he's pitched a total of 212 innings since high school. Total. But boy, when he is pitching,
2: jeez,
0: pretty good at it.
2: Yeah.
0: In the World Cup, Canada is the first team to advance past the round of 32. They are now in the, let's go ahead and call it the Sweet 16. Why not? Nobody else does, but sure.
2: Yeah, I like
0: that. They beat South Africa yesterday 1-0. If you watch that game, man, it was a mud bog. Really, not two teams that just aren't that good playing with a lot of heart. Which you can go see at any Little League field in America.
2: Pretty much.
0: Today's games should be much, much better. Brazil plays Japan. Japan's sneaky good, although Brazil should get the win. Germany will beat Paraguay. And then the Netherlands and Morocco will play a very, very high-quality match. I believe the Netherlands will win that one, but that's two really good teams. On this day in 1990, Dave Stewart of the Oakland Athletics.
2: I remember him.
0: And Fernando Valenzuela of the Los Angeles Dodgers.
2: Oh, yeah, that guy.
0: One in the American League, one in the National League. On the very same day, both threw no-hitters.
1: I remember that.
0: How about that?
2: Yeah.
0: Only time it's happened. It happened once in the 1890s, but we don't care.
1: Yeah.
0: In modern history, 2 no-hitters on the same day.
1: Man.
2: Wow. You know how dicey my memory is?
0: Yeah.
2: I actually can remember the SportsCenter story on this where they went back and forth with the pitches and whatnot.
0: Oh, yeah.
2: It was crazy. Yeah, that was cool.
0: Fantastic. Delano. Good morning, Delano. Don't you call it Delano.
1: Yeah.
2: No. They got a nice little spot in Delano, an old school drive-in called Peppermint Twist that we haven't gotten to yet, but I've heard. Over the weekend, it's funny that we say Delano. Over the weekend, it was Peppermint Twist everywhere.
0: Fair enough. It's Monday, and that means Monday morning mixtape. In honor of our birthday coming up this Saturday, 250. How about a mixtape? Songs about America or Americans. Songs about the good old USA written by non-USA people. Songs from others. If you will.
2: Okay.
0: 651-989-ROCK, your Luther Westside Volkswagen Talk and Text Line. 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

0: Gorman in the Morning, Minnesota's 92 KQRS. It's Monday morning, so we're looking for a Monday morning mixtape. 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In celebration of America's birthday, while the world is visiting for the World Cup, we said, how about songs about America written by people not from America?
1: Sure.
0: That's right. The thinking today.
1: I like it.
0: So a lot of suggestions on that very text line, Paul.
1: Chris in Bloomington says, Fairy Tale of New York by the Pogues.
2: Oh, ooh, that's a good one.
0: Oh, yeah. Really, yeah. Good one.
2: Nice pick.
0: Really good one when it's this hot out.
2: Yes.
1: Yeah. Really dumb question. Pogues Irish, right?
0: That's fact.
1: Okay.
0: Yeah.
1: I want to make sure. By far, the most requested or most suggested, if you will, would be American Woman, the Guess Who, Tubby,
0: oh, sure,
1: Chrissy and Kotsego, and a bunch of people that don't have names in here. So,
0: man, fair enough.
2: Rochelle, ooh, Wally, Rob, ooh, Parks, tons of people.
1: There you,
2: yes,
1: go.
0: Yeah.
1: Yeah. It's kind of the glaring obvious one, I suppose, right?
2: I know.
0: Sure.
2: It comes up like when they're shooting off fireworks and stuff like that. And I'm like, are you guys paying attention to the lyrics?
0: No, not at all.
2: Not so much. Mm-hmm.
0: Not so much.
2: Yeah.
1: Gonzo says Englishman in New York by Sting.
0: Oh, yeah, yeah. It's always good to remind yourself of just how cool Andy Summers and Stuart Copeland were. you take the boy out of the police, and man, yeah, the cool goes with him. I was walking with a cane. Whatever. That Russians bit was okay, but by the time this came out, I was like, okay, Sting, relax.
1: 651 number, one that I'm not familiar with. Rammstein's We All Live in America.
0: Rammstein.
1: I know there's going to be...
2: I'll pick that one up.
1: I know there'll be lots of pyro involved.
0: Yeah, yeah, yeah.
1: Sure.
0: The light show is to die for. Yeah, but what do they sound like? I don't know, but the lights are amazing.
1: Yeah.
0: That's what they always say. Got to see them to get it.
1: Yep.
0: Makes perfect sense. All right, keep them coming. We're going to load that bad boy up to be sure before it's all said and done. Hey, got any unhealthy habits you've successfully kicked in life? Let's discuss that. I mean, it's never too late to turn over a new leaf, is it?
2: Sure.
0: Unhealthy habits you actually gave up, oof, and moved on from. Think about them. Let us know what they are. We're back in 5 minutes and two songs.
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13: You know, it's funny, when I think back to what the typical American dinner looked like when you and I were kids, there's usually some kind of meat featured at the center of the plate. Vegetables are there, but often thought of as a side dish. More and more, though, we are coming to realize that a plant-based diet, with little or no meat even, is going to be a healthier way to eat for just about everyone. New study out of the University of Hawaii Cancer Center found that eating a high-quality plant-rich diet that includes whole grains, vegetables, and fruits may prevent cognitive impairment even when people start that diet in their late 50s and 60s. Yeah, it's important to make sure you're getting enough protein, fats, complex carbohydrates. Just because you cut out or even cut back on meat, though, is not a license to eat whatever you want. Focus on eating whole, real foods. I'm Dr. Sanjay Gupta. helping you live a better life.
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24: All right, here's what you should be watching out for this morning. Crash has the right lane blocked on Central Avenue, the northbound lanes as you're coming up on 40th Avenue in Columbia Heights. Also looking at an accident on the right shoulder of 494 westbound at Carver Avenue in South St. Paul there. And then just normal congestion, stop and go traffic, 394 eastbound between Penn Avenue and 94. And that's your traffic on KQ.
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24: 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Extreme heat warning is going to kick off in less than an hour. We'll technically hit a high of 94 this afternoon. The heat index could feel as hot as 107, and it's going to be breezy out there too. Gusts up to 30 miles an hour. Chance at some thunderstorms popping in overnight. That's not going to really cool things down. Tomorrow, again, highs in the 90s. The heat index could be over 100. That's going to go on till about Thursday. Minneapolis, St. Paul, clear skies. It is already 81 out there.
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0: Gorman in the Morning, Minnesota's 92 KQRS. Bad habits. We've all had them.
1: Hell yeah.
0: Some of us still have them.
1: Uh-huh.
0: But have you ever gotten rid of one? Did you ever kick a habit for real? And, you know, they say people don't change. And maybe at the base level, but you can change the stupid stuff you do.
1: Yeah.
0: For sure. Filthy, bad, unhealthy, whatever your definition of a bad habit is. What did you do and how and what did you do about it? And did you just ever actually flush it away? Ryder, in your life, ever have something where you look back and go, I'm glad I'm don't do that anymore.
1: Ooh, I had a really, really hardcore addiction to Diet Mountain Dew. Like, started in high school, and it was bad. It would be like 2 or 3 20 ounces a day, which was kind of an expensive habit, too.
0: That's a lot.
1: Yeah. It was my black tar heroin. It was the first thing that I thought about when I woke up. I would go to, when I was in Fresno, it was harder to find. So I'd like go to gas stations in bad neighborhoods.
0: Really?
1: To get it. Before I went into work. Yeah.
0: So that's just Diet Mountain Dew is a euphemism for what?
1: No, it was actually
0: really?
1: Mountain Dew.
0: Wow.
1: Yeah.
0: And now you've replaced it with a quart of coffee. So that's progress.
1: And it was steps to get there. So I decided that I had to kick the habit. There was so much stuff coming out about how unhealthy it was.
0: Right.
1: So the first thing that I went to, and this was on advice from my dad. He's like, your grandpa Harry did this. He would take coffee. He would mix it with, I think he used Coca-Cola and maybe a little bit of something else, like a little bit of whiskey. But I would go to Starbucks, get an iced coffee, only half full, mm-hmm. and then fill the rest of it with Pepsi. Because I think that's what the bodega next door had.
0: Wow. Okay.
1: And it was like years of this before I got onto coffee fully.
0: Oh, man.
1: Yeah.
0: That's real deal
1: It was like quite the production.
0: Yeah.
2: Wow. I can't believe the similarities, like driving to seedy joints to get your Diet Dew. It's hilarious. The nectar of the gods, as I like to call it.
0: Yeah, you weren't a stranger to the Diet Dew, were you?
2: I'm still not. Yeah. I haven't kicked it, but I also don't think of it as a problem or a habit because I have them when I want. I don't, you know what I mean? Like, I might have 3 a week, ooh, something like that.
1: No, I will not have one because I know I'll go back.
2: No, I get it.
0: Really?
2: I totally
0: That's
2: get
0: amazing.
2: That.
0: Yeah.
2: I'm that way with sugar, and I have yet to kick that one. The one that I have kicked, and you know what's funny? I did this without, like, I subconsciously quit. I've been a nail biter my entire life.
0: Right.
2: I'm talking like where your fingers hurt because you bit them for so much down to the nub almost.
0: Yeah, yeah, yeah.
2: And one day I woke up, I kid you not, one day I woke up, this is not that long ago, 3-4 years ago, I woke up, I'm like, I have fingernails.
0: Mm-hmm.
2: What the hell?
0: Yeah.
2: And I realized I haven't been biting them. Holy hell. So I had one of the big clippers for my toes.
0: Yeah.
2: I just 3-4 years ago bought my first fingernail clipper my entire life.
0: You can say all the same stuff.
1: Okay.
0: I have been a nail biter my entire life. When I was a kid, I was 10 or 11. My mom came home from the store and she put a little bottle. It would look like nail polish. And it, you know, you open it up and it had the little brush, but it was a clear liquid. And she put it all over my fingernails. And it is a fingernail biting deterrent. It tasted, it was like gross, but it would, whatever it was, if you bit your nail, it would make you nauseous. Like the whatever she put on my nails, the thinking was, what did I do? I just learned to deal with the nausea because I could not stop biting my nails. And I bit my nails until 2020. And it was not until a global pandemic that I stopped biting my nails because
2: did you consciously focus on it and make a point to not do it?
0: Well, you're washing your hands. Those early days, wash the hands constantly. And they were saying, they kept saying, don't touch your face. No one said, don't bite your nails because of COVID. They said, don't touch your face.
1: Yeah, you're already supposed to know that part.
0: I would just start getting there and realize, no. And it was the same kind of thing. At some point, I made it a few weeks, and then suddenly I was like, oh my God, that's what my hands look like with nails on them. And to be able to just scratch myself, I'm not kidding. I've never scratched anything in my life until 2020 because my fingernails were barely there.
2: You dully scratched it with your fingertips like I did, yeah.
0: To be able to untie shoelaces, it's like I'm still living I'm still living the dream.
2: Yeah, pick it a knot
0: That's what I mean. An unknot, I should say. Yeah. Unknot a shoelace. Yeah, it's great.
2: But the other thing that's weird is just actually clipping my fingernails. It's like, it took me a while to figure out how to do it right.
0: Right there with you. Same exact thing. I had to use the other clippers, not the big toenail ones.
2: Yeah.
0: And doing it, and I still sometimes will go overboard, like, oh, a little too much. I full on just in my sleep, I scratch myself. Like, I will, Rosemary will go like, who scratched your face? I'm like, it looks like me.
1: Yeah.
0: But it's a weird thing.
2: Or in the past, you never did.
0: I'm still in the honeymoon phase of having fingernails.
1: I guess.
2: Mm-hmm. Yeah. The delicate nature which I cut my fingernails or clip my nails is insane.
0: I smoked as a kid, as in before I turned 10, I was smoking with my buddy Jimmy. We would take his mom's Pall Mall filterless and go to the golf course and get high as a kite.
1: On the golf course.
0: But that kicked that one pretty. It was just one summer where I was like smoking and being cool. And the song Smoking in the Boys Room was out at that time.
2: Mm-hmm.
0: And then I gave it up before it became a problem. But everybody I know who has ever successfully quit smoking has a long story about it.
1: Yeah.
0: And I have friends who have not only quit smoking, but have also quit hard drugs. And they always say cigarettes were way worse.
1: Really?
0: Much harder to kick that than, let's say, heroin or something like that. Yeah. So anybody who has successfully quit smoking, man, I say hats off, because that is brutal.
2: That's my mom. And as far as I know, she just did it the old-fashioned way of cold turkey and just being mentally tough enough.
0: Yeah.
2: Me and some buddies, and I was totally the bad guy on this one. I'd say like five friends. I was in fourth grade, and we snuck and grabbed a couple of mom's smokes, brought them out to the back patio in our fort that was covered up by a blanket.
0: Okay.
2: I mean, we all shared the cigarette, and honestly, we could have burned the place down because we're, smoking underneath this little, from that second on, I had two puffs, and I was like, nope, I don't ever need to do that again.
0: Yeah.
2: I got lucky in that. I smoked way too early, I would have to say.
0: Yeah, I've every now and again, if you're at a bar late at night and somebody's smoking back in the day, I'd say, let me have a hit of that. But it was only for comic effect, because apparently just me with a cigarette in my hand makes people laugh. Like, there's two things I'm not supposed to do, smoke or play guitar.
1: Because
0: if I ever do either, everyone I'm with just immediately starts laughing. So I don't do either.
2: Well, that's good.
0: Yeah.
2: That's a good deterrent.
0: What did you get? What did you kick? What were you successful at removing from your life? 651-989-ROCK. Hit us up on the Luther Westside Volkswagen talking text line.

0: Gorman in the Morning, Minnesota's 92 KQRS. We're talking about bad habits that we've had and successfully kicked. Maybe listening to Spin Doctors was one of them. No, wow. I'm just saying. I would have said that about anybody.
1: Great habit.
0: Great habit.
1: Yeah.
0: 651-989-ROCK, Luther Westside Volkswagen Talk, a text line, Paul Fletcher.
2: Mouth says, biggest habit I've been able to overcome, overspending. I divorced my ex-wife and my spending was nothing afterwards.
0: Oh, boy.
1: Well, that's bad.
0: Well, I don't know if that, yeah, that's, okay, that's one way to, that's one way to curb the outflow.
2: Lowell says, I was a professional drunk. I gave up drinking alcohol 18 years ago because it made me suffer from a condition called dumbassitis.
0: Dumbassitis?
1: Yes. Okay. Good for you, bud.
0: Yeah. You know what? Awesome. Absolutely good for you.
1: Yeah.
0: Not an easy one by any stretch.
1: No.
2: And Lowell from Osseo. So who knows? Maybe we went to school together.
0: My cousin always had the line. He said, yeah, I had to stop drinking. I was alert. I found out I was allergic to handcuffs. So I had to stop drinking.
2: That's good. Yeah.
1: Yes.
2: Steven in Apple Valley says he was, I'm gonna read this just for fun. I was addicted to the hokey pokey, but then I turned myself around.
1: Hey yo.
0: Wow. Never a bad time for a dad joke, apparently.
2: No, it's always a good time for that.
1: Good day for Steve. He won Jayhawks tickets this morning.
0: Oh, nice.
2: Oh, nice. Oh, wow.
0: He's on a roll.
2: Yeah. Yes. Barb says she kicked Dale and Steve B, not to be confused with Steve G.
0: Okay.
2: She kicked the habit of those two guys. They're gone.
0: Oh, well, yeah. See you, bye. Better off without them.
1: All right.
2: Yeah.
0: But the old man my dad had a salt thing. I mean, somewhere late in the 70s, someone finally was like, hey, too much salt's not good for you. And it was a real, you know, sitting around the table at dinner, it was like the salt would not be on the table. Like, nobody could have salt, because if it was nearby, he'd be like,
1: want some. Yeah.
0: Yeah, yeah, it was hardcore. I like flavor. That's kind of how you rolled.
1: Yeah.
0: Can't get enough salt on this.
2: Yeah, man.
0: You're going to do it.
2: Some salt is good, but...
0: Caffeine, also a tough one. I'm a coffee drinker, and several times in my adult life, I did the same thing, cold turkey with caffeine, and you're going to have a headache for 5, maybe 7 days, but when it clears up, and if you stay away from caffeine, man, does it make a difference. And how dumb am I? Both times I did it, I started drinking coffee again. With me. Mm-hmm. I mean, had a few months of just amazing sleep, first of all. Okay. Incredible sleep. Even if you're getting good sleep, when you remove caffeine entirely from your body, you get better sleep. And then no heartburn. You know, people are like, no, if you stop drinking coffee in the morning, you can eat spicy food. You can, that's underneath all. That's giving you heartburn. And I found everything about it to be great. The last time I did it was in 2013. Totally kicked, several months away, and then on tour, went to Europe. And you know what they're really good at over there? Coffee.
2: Ooh. Coffee.
0: And I was just like, and now I'm back. It's terrible. But, hey, what are you going to do?
1: It's not that bad.
0: It's not that bad.
2: Well, it's so funny. It depends on what you read, right? Some say you should absolutely drink 2 to 3 to 4 cups of coffee a day, and some say stay away completely. It's, I guess it's a coin flip on the day you're on.
1: I know. My favorite study, though, good for detoxing that liver. The coffee.
0: Oh, yeah?
1: Yeah. Mm.
0: Oh, well, that's reason enough.
1: I need a little help there.
0: Fair enough. Uh-huh. That's what's good for the goose is good for the liver. That's what they say.
2: Is that really? Is that the saying?
0: Probably.
2: I like it.
0: It's translated loosely from the Ukrainian.
2: Right.
0: Let's get into some headlines. Give us 5 minutes and 2 songs.
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0: More boats, you say? 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
2: 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We're headed back to Mississippi for KQ's Rock the Boat 80s cruise. 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
19: A Better Life with Dr. Sanjay Gupta.
20: As someone who's been married nearly 25 years, I'll tell you, there's a lot of great things about having a spouse. And according to a new study out of the University of Miami Health System, marriage might even be linked to a lower risk of cancer. Why? Well, the researchers said people who are married are less likely to engage in risky behavior. They're more likely to get a nudge to go to regular preventive medicine appointments and screenings. And they have a partner to share the load of family obligations, household chores, and finances. No one is saying you should get married in the pursuit of better health. But if you are single, how can you build a strong support system to maybe get some of these same benefits? Do your own research, find out what's important, and then hold members of your squad accountable and let them hold you accountable as well. That can provide a lot of support. I'm Dr. Sanjay Gupta, helping you live a better life.
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24: 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Hey, it's Paul Fletcher. We're so proud of what we've built here at 92 KQRS, a complete rock destination built specifically for Minnesota, which just means we'll still sound great when it's 30 below, I guess. We've made some changes here at 92 KQRS, and I'm one of them. Hey, it's Paul Fletcher, and I care about Minnesota, and I care about music. With me, you'll get both of plenty of them on 92 KQRS.
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0: Gorman in the morning, Minnesota's 92 KQRS. Good Monday morning. It is June the 29th. Paul Fletcher, I am feeling Minnesota, so please give me some headlines.
1: Governor Walz signed new social media protections for children into law. The new protections include limiting addictive platform features, strengthening privacy safeguards, and increasing parental controls. This requires social media companies to obtain verifiable parental consent before allowing children under 16 to create or maintain accounts. It also mandates that child accounts default to the highest privacy settings and provides parents with tools to monitor and limit their children's usage. It officially goes into effect Wednesday.
0: Fair enough. Good effort. Hope it works.
1: Yeah, good luck. Back in April of 2025, a team of scientists used DNA from a fossilized Tyrannosaurus Rex to create a lab-grown leather T-Rex handbag. The big idea was to sell the thing at auction. They were hoping for between $400,000 and $650,000. They got $200,000. That's still a ton of money.
0: But I guess you spend a lot of money getting the DNA from a Tyrannosaurus Rex, you know, fossil.
1: The process.
0: And then you go to a lab and you put it in a little goo and a beaker and there's test tubes. And the next thing you know, you say you got leather made out of it. Please. We don't know what that means.
2: Yeah.
0: I mean, look, I know what a rubber tree is. And I look at a tire and go, how? What? It doesn't make any sense.
2: Exactly.
0: I'm sorry, man. I just can't imagine. I mean, because the person walking around going, hey, I got it for $200,000, but it's a dinosaur bag. And everyone they say that to goes, you sure?
2: Yeah.
0: How do you know?
1: Well, I mean, it's DNA created in a lab. Like, does it really count even?
2: T-Rex doesn't need a purse.
0: No, and with those little arms, it's like just going to get in the way.
2: Didn't even have a phone in a wallet and car keys.
0: Not a chance.
2: Walked everywhere.
0: Man, ridiculous.
1: Toy Story 5 topped the box office for the second straight week, pulling in another $70 million and bringing its global box office total to nearly $600 million, and that's just in 2 weeks.
0: Yeesh.
1: To say it's been a phenomenon is saying it lightly. Supergirl, in its opening weekend, did $38 million.
0: Okay, you saw Supergirl.
2: Sure.
1: I saw Supergirl. Good. I saw Toy Story 5 as well. Supergirl was, I thought it was great. Yeah, it was a ton of fun. I mean, like, I have an ability to sit down and just take whatever's given to me on the screen. Right. I don't go in with a lot of preconceived thoughts. But it was different. It was darker than a typical Superman movie because she doesn't operate the same way Superman does.
0: Okay.
1: She is fantastic. Millie Alcock is her name, I believe.
0: All right.
1: I think she was in, like, House of Dragon or something like that on HBO.
2: Okay.
1: She's fantastic. She's really, really great. We enjoyed it. All of us did.
0: Good.
1: A video has gone viral from a past Boston Bruins game this last season. A gal freaks out on this dude who spilled his drink on her, and she didn't really like the way she was. He was apologizing.
3: Get it and wipe it off now. First, it's in my hair. Then it's on my clothes. It's on my boyfriend's shirt.
2: Apologize like a man.
0: Wow.
1: There had to be something that led up to this, right? I mean, she didn't just all of a sudden go from 0 to 718.
2: Yeah, two periods of drinking beer is what led up to it.
0: Two periods of drinking beer, and you're from Southie. It's just what's going to happen.
1: It just makes me think that this dude did something
2: first
1: else.
2: First, it's in your hair, and then it's on your clothes, and then it's on your boyfriend's shirt.
0: Man.
1: Apologize!
2: Yes.
0: I've been in bars in Boston, and it doesn't take much.
1: Okay,
0: it's just a whole bunch of people. Human Tinder, one spark, and it's up.
2: Yeah,
0: and it's gone.
2: Mm. Oh boy.
0: Yeah, they're just everyone in Boston's just angry because the town is so small. They just literally bump into each other all the time.
2: Yeah, if this happened at a Wild game, we couldn't stop the apologizing.
1: I know
2: it would still be going on even if this went down in March.
1: Yeah, the person that spilled the drink would have apologized, and the other person would have apologized
2: for
1: because
2: wasting
1: the
2: beer.
1: I'm sorry that I made you spill your drink. I apologize. Yeah.
0: I'll wash that shirt. I'll get that shirt washed for here. Take my shirt.
2: Oh, yeah. Let me buy you a beer.
0: Take my shoes.
2: Let me fill that up for you.
0: Yep. Take my shoes. Here's my wallet.
2: Yes.
0: Why don't you just take my car?
2: Exactly.
1: Here, take my card and go get us each another beer, eh?
2: Yeah.
0: Let's talk about those Minnesota Wild. The draft over the weekend, they made three selections, smallest draft class in team history.
1: Yeah.
0: A couple of forwards, a Swede and a Canuck, both of them 6'4". Big, strong, young.

0: Tasha Howard had 21 points and 14 rebounds. Hopkins' very own Paige Beckers had 25 points and 4 assists. Not enough to lead her team to a win, of course, because you don't win often when you play the Lynx.
1: Sure.
2: Yeah. Olivia Miles, I would say to call her a freak.
0: Yeah, she's just absolutely fantastic. Just
2: every time you open your mouth about her, she's doing something else. I'm unbelievable.
0: Twins got a win yesterday, 3-2 over the Rockies. Yay. They did win the series. Very nice to see Connor Prelip with 10 strikeouts through 6 innings. Well done, young man. Uh-huh. In World Cup soccer action, one team has advanced from the knockout round. There are 32 teams. Yesterday in the first knockout game, Canada beat South Africa 1-0 in a very, very late goal. It's nice to see the Canadians have something to cheer about. They've never been into the knockout round before, and they've never won. Before this World Cup, Canada had never won a game ever in the World Cup. They got a win in the group stage. Now they won a knockout game. That's more than enough, guys. Relax. You're going to get boat raced when you play either the Netherlands or Morocco next. Thanks for coming. Good to see you.
2: Yeah.
0: Today, there will be 3 knockout games. This is when it gets very exciting. There's no laying back. It's like you got to win or you go home. Brazil and Japan will be a much harder game than you might think if you're a peripheral payer of attention to the game. Japan's actually pretty darn good, and Brazil has been out of sorts. Germany will beat Paraguay, and then the Netherlands and Morocco. I think the Dutch will advance, but that's 2 top 10 world teams playing right now early on. The U.S. men, to remind you, will play Wednesday against Bosnia and Herzegovina. Oh, baby! I'm already looking forward to that one.
2: I know, right?
0: On this day in 1905, listen to this story. This is a true story. Rookie outfielder for the New York Giants was subbed into a game. He'd never played a minute of Major League Baseball. Came up from the minors.
1: Okay.
0: He got to play right field for the Giants against the Brooklyn Dodgers. In the top of the 9th inning, he was in the on-deck circle about to get his first ever Major League at-bat, and his teammate popped up and flied out, ending the inning, ending the game. This kid left the stadium that day and never got another chance to play in the bigs. He was never put back into a game. He ended up going to the University of Maryland, getting a medical degree, and was a doctor for more than 50 years. This real-life person's name was Archibald Moonlight Graham. And the character from Field of Dreams was a real, that was based on the real kid who did get into the on-deck circle, and that's as close as he ever got. And he always said, I just wanted one chance to play against Major League pitching. But things changed. Life presented different opportunities, and he had to knock that hot dog out of that little girl's throat.
2: It sounds like he had a pretty great life, though. The real Archibald.
0: He did okay for himself.
1: All right.
0: I don't know if he was as handsome as Burt Lancaster, but, you know, that remains to be seen.
2: I had no idea that was based on a real dude.
0: Victoria, good to have you with us this morning, Victoria.
1: Victoria.
0: Oh, were we ever so young.
2: You know what they can do in Victoria when it gets super hot?
0: What's
2: up in their awesome lakes.
0: Yeah, they can.
2: Got great lakes.
0: Yes, they certainly
2: country
0: can.
2: Country right there.
0: As the world is still falling in love with America and American culture, and we're all embracing our friends who are visiting from around the world for the World Cup, there is one bit of a culture clash that's happening all across America. People from the rest of the world get here and they go, wait, I'm supposed to do what now? We'll tell you about the one clash of the cultures we're all trying to work through after this.

0: Gorman in the Morning, Minnesota's 92 KQRS. One thing about the world coming to the United States this summer for the World Cup, it's tripping up a lot of our international friends. They're just confused by the whole concept of tipping. Your servers, your waiters, your bartenders, etc.
1: Makes sense.
0: Yeah, because in a lot of places, like most places, that's not a part of the plan.
1: It was a wake-up call for us when we went abroad.
0: To not have to tip.
1: Yeah.
0: Yeah.
1: Well, yeah, I mean, you still can, but it's in some places, it's actually discouraged.
0: In a lot of cities, New York, Philly, Atlanta, Kansas City, and a few others, they're just adding a 20% service fee onto every check in a lot of restaurants and bars because they recognize the international folks just aren't going to tip.
2: You can't put up some kind of sign or do some kind of like public service campaign or whatever to tell them you're just mandatory adding it on.
0: I don't know that
2: I like that.
1: Yeah.
0: You know, I guess they're just thinking, you know, we should have gotten way out in front of this one.
2: Yeah.
0: I mean, maybe there could have been, there could have just been a thing at international immigration. Welcome to America. Enjoy the games. And by the way, this is how the tipping thing works.
2: Yes. I like it.
0: I don't think we want the average immigration officer actually to have to explain that.
2: I guess not.
1: Just give them an intrusive text when they get off the plane. Welcome to America. Don't forget to tip.
2: Is it because they're too busy explaining that they can't bring Hidden Valley Ranch on the airplane?
0: That's exactly what they're doing. They've got
1: That's when they leave, though.
0: Man.
1: That's when they leave, though. That's not when they're arriving.
0: Speaking of tips, every time Ryder plays that, Hidden Valley kicks her $20.
1: Yeah. Are you serious?
0: Yeah, man. That's a whole backdoor deal over there. She's up to $40 today.
1: I still
0: can't believe you worked that out. That's awesome.
1: Yeah, that's
2: very
1: a good deal.
2: Exciting.
0: Really, really cool. All right, we got more Gorman in the Morning. Give us a few minutes. Monday morning mixtape coming up. That's right. I knew there was
3: Gorman
0: something
3: in
0: I was
3: the
0: forgetting.
3: 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Stay connected with us on the Luther Westside Volkswagen Talk and Text Line. 651-989-ROCK. 651-989-ROCK. 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
16: Everyone poops. It's not just the name of a classic potty training book. It's a universal truth. Even though everyone does it, almost no one wants to talk about it. Dr. Tricia Pasricha wants to change that. She's the author of a new book. It's called You've Been Pooping All Wrong. And she says there are three critical P's of pooping. The first is propulsion. Both the voluntary push you exert and the involuntary contractions that happen naturally within your body. Top line, when you feel the need to go, don't hold it. The second P is pliability, which refers to stool softness. The keys to this one are making sure you're drinking enough water and eating enough fiber. And the last P is for pelvic floor. If you can get your knees up above your waist while you're on the toilet, like on a stool or a garbage can or a stack of books even, that can make all the difference. I'm Dr. Sanjay Gupta, helping you live a better life.
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0: Hey, it's Steve Gorman, and you can catch Gorman in the Morning with Fletcher and Ryder every day for moments like this. 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
3: KQ traffic.
2: All right, a couple of spots where we're looking at some brake lights. Highway 52 northbound between Plato Boulevard and 7th Street. And then also 494 westbound between Lindale Avenue and France Avenue. And then 94 westbound between Highway 35 and the St. Croix Trail. And that's your traffic on KQ.
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2: 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Where the heat, extreme heat warning is in effect as of now, and it sticks around until midnight tonight. Technically, we're going to hit a high of 94 today. It's going to be real windy. Gusts up to 30 miles an hour. The heat index will feel like potentially 107. We are going to have some storms pop in overnight. That's not really going to cool anything down. Tomorrow, still air temperature, high of 92. Heat index potentially in the triple digits. And it kind of sticks around until Thursday. Minneapolis, St. Paul, sunny, muggy, feels like 93, even though it's technically only 84.
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0: Gorman in the morning, Minnesota's 92 KQRS Monday morning mixtape. We've been taking your suggestions throughout the day. The world is with us at the World Cup. They're here for not only the World Cup, but for the 250th birthday celebration, 4th of July coming up.
1: Oh, the timing is just delightful.
0: So with everybody visiting, we thought, you know, let's combine the two. You've got songs about America or Americans written by people who are not American. That's what we're looking for. Okay. That's the crux of the Monday morning mixtape today.
2: Whoever commented John Cougar Mellencamp on the Facebook page, I understand that maybe we don't want to keep Indiana. But we've got to.
0: Very true.
2: It's smack dab in the middle.
0: It's hard to get rid of it. Yeah.
1: It's very fair though to maybe want to kick them out.
0: It's just a whole lot of, you know, I look at Indiana like, I guess you used to look at, you know, like East Berlin or West Berlin, I should say.
2: Sure.
0: You know, you just like, oh yeah, I guess that's still ours, but I don't want to have to get there and go through all the nonsense to be there.
1: Just move everybody out and call it dead space or something.
2: It already is dead space.
0: Sure is. And I'm saying that as a guy whose kid went to school there, and it was like, everybody's like, oh, Bloomington's a great college town, and you're like, yeah, it's okay. It's okay. Still in Indiana.
2: Oh boy.
1: Yeah, I was gonna say, is it though?
0: Still in Indiana. 651-989-ROCK, that's the Luther Westside Volkswagen talk and text line. Ryder, you know, I'm going to go ahead and say, and I'm not just playing the homer card here, you still got the runaway train in my mind. Ryder's suggestion, submission.
2: So the...
0: Yeah, listen to that.
2: Right? Don't you feel just so patriotic?
0: I do.
2: Right?
1: Yep.
2: So the music for the Star Spangled Banner, the everything under the words.
0: The melody.
2: Actually, the melody, actually, from an old British drinking song.
0: That's right.
2: Technically written by somebody who is not American.
0: That's exactly right.
2: Hendrix is the goat on this one, but he did not write it.
1: I mean, just credit for finding that loophole.
0: Yeah. No, I like
1: that. Well played, is what that is.
2: Another one that I dig, and here's the American version, is The Muffs doing Kids in America, which is actually a cover of a Kim Wilde song. That lady is British.
0: That's right. She certainly is.
2: Yes.
0: Wow.
2: Fletcher, you remembering this one? Little Clueless soundtrack?
1: I do. It's been a long time since I've heard this version.
2: Oh, wow. Yeah. Dig into it.
1: Long time.
2: Yes, that's a good one.
0: Well, I mean, Kim Wilde, that makes me think of Kim Carnes, who's Welsh, and she had a song called Betty Davis Eyes, and Betty Davis was American. Sorry, that's a bit of a stretch.
2: We can throw that one in there.
0: Yeah, whatever.
1: I didn't even think of these loopholes when we started this game.
0: It's all about loopholes. It's all Fetzer valves these days, boys.
1: Fetzer valves.
0: Oh, loopholes, Fetzer valves, whatever.
1: I know, I just like a Fetzer valve reference whenever we can get one.
0: Sure. That's what I'm here for. 651-989-ROCK, Luther Westside Volkswagen, talk a text line. Last call to load up that mixtape. Send them in.

0: Gorman in the Morning, Minnesota's 92 KQRS, the Monday Morning Mixtape, Songs About America by Non-Americans. Let's go.
1: Yes, I like it. Outside influences.
0: Outside influences. That's what we're looking for. Side A kicks off with probably the most mentioned song on both Facebook and the Luther Westside Volkswagen Talk and Text Line. That would be the Guess Who, American Woman.
2: Mm-hmm.
0: A song for half of America.
2: Yeah.
0: Man.
2: With where do we all come in on Lenny Kravitz's cover?
1: I have never felt as old in my life when I was listening to a podcast and they were talking about great songs for 4th of July and they brought up Lenny Kravitz's American Woman and did not mention that it was a cover song at all.
0: Yeah, that's tough.
1: I had a lot of like, get off my lawn, kids moments.
0: Sure you did.
2: Yeah, I don't doubt it.
1: But I'll rock this one.
2: I don't mind it.
1: This is a good gym tune.
2: The guitars are cool in this. I like it.
0: It does not take the main part of the original. That's nowhere in this cover.
1: Yeah,
2: that's interesting. Weird. Yeah,
0: he got away with it though. David Bowie from Aaron came in strong with "I'm Afraid of Americans." Man, that's a banger track right there. Yeah. Just
2: pretend. You know who's on this? I know Ryder does.
0: Maybe I do, maybe I don't. The dude from What's His Face.
2: Yeah, yep, yeah. Exactly. Yep.
1: Exactly.
0: That's
1: yes.
0: It. Trent Reznor.
2: Yes, that's right.
1: Snails, yep. In the video is the American that David Bowie
0: that's
1: is
0: exactly
1: running
0: right.
1: away from, so yeah. I kind of get it.
2: He was easy to be afraid of back then,
0: sure.
2: Trent Reznor was.
1: Still is.
0: That makes perfect sense.
1: Very intimidating.
0: Steve W. came in with Bob Marley's Buffalo Soldier. Sure. Ugh. Nothing like a good mixtape, man.
2: Oh, I didn't even think.
0: Covering all the bases. Strong. That works.
1: Oh, yeah.
0: Works every time. A different Greg is coming with Neil Young's Southern Man. Look out.
1: Mm-hmm.
0: Yeah, man.
2: A different Neil. I like that.
0: Yeah, man. Come on.
2: Oh, a different Greg. Sorry.
0: Different Greg. Same Neil. There's only one Neil. Come on.
2: Well, there's another Neil, but he'll show up later.
0: Well, maybe. Maybe if he's lucky. Boy, don't get me started. I'll go into a Neil rabbit hole with the best of them. Marcus came in with The Clash. I'm so bored with the USA. Yeah, man.
1: Great punk rockers.
0: You know it. Yeah. This was cool. I'm so bored with the USA. Yeah, sounds right. That's a pretty strong side A right there, everybody.
1: Oh, yeah.
2: That's a great Clash song.
0: Let's kick it over to side B. Same old Neil, different suggestion from Ryan. That would be Neil Young's Rockin' in the Free World. Singing about the red, white, and blue right there, baby.
2: And it's just such a... It's funny, the contrast in the song is pretty great, right? Because the verses are one thing. The chorus is something completely different.
0: Neil does what Neil wants to do.
2: Neil does.
0: Nobody
2: Neil
0: backs
2: did.
0: Baby Neil into a corner.
1: Exactly.
0: Forest Lake Run with another submission, another suggestion from David Bowie. That's the first one I thought of. Young Americans?
2: Mm-hmm.
0: Sure. Yeah. Oh, get after it, Dave. Working it. I love when Bowie makes the mixtape twice.
1: Oh, hell yeah.
0: That's just a grade up right away. Gonzo coming in with the Pogues, Fairy Tale of New York.
2: It was actually Chris in Bloomington.
0: Oh, well then, okay.
2: We got to give proper
0: shows
2: credit.
0: You what I know.
2: Yeah, we got to give credit where credit's due.
0: Just trying to give Gonzo a little love, I guess.
1: Gonzo deserves all the love.
0: Sure.
2: She does.
0: Oh, man. Sounds really good on a hot day like this.
1: Yes.
0: Puts me in the Christmas mood.
1: I see the snowflakes now.
0: Yeah, man. Just says, basically, if you're going to New York, make sure you bring your drinking hat.
1: Uh-huh.
0: That's what that means.
1: Don't forget to tip.
2: Do the Irish know any other way?
0: No. Jill came in, we mentioned a minute ago, Kim Wilde's Kids in America.

0: That production says that was a time and place.
1: But what, I know,
2: we should have thrown that this last week when we were doing songs that epitomized the 80s.
0: Man, no kidding.
3: Yeah, that's some that is thick 80s slang right there.
0: Uh-huh. Keith suggested the Rolling Stones featuring Keith. Keith said, "Miss You." Yeah, that works. Walking Central Park. People think I'm crazy. Yeah, man. Getting after it. Stone's pretty good at disco, as it turns out.
2: Who would have thunk it?
0: Who would have thunk it? Makes perfect sense. And then, of course, the other Neil tops off the Monday morning mixtape. Always works. I mean, I guess it's about America because we drink too.
2: Yeah.
0: This song's about whatever you want it to be about.
2: We get knocked down if we get off again.
0: Yeah.
2: It's the American way.
0: That is true. Very good point. That's a pretty strong mixtape right there, everybody.
3: Yeah, that finish is fantastic, even if it's not completely applicable.
0: Always appreciate the Monday morning mixtape submissions around here as we kick the week off. Isn't that nice? Yeah, fair enough. Yeah, all right,
3: good stuff.
0: We've done it. We've done our duty for the day.
2: Hell yeah.
0: We're just about out of here. We have a little bit of time left, and it's going to be just enough, in fact, for the last word.
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5: A better life with Dr. Sanjay Gupta.
12: I'm feeling lucky to have my college-age kids home with me for a few weeks this summer. And one of the things I know we're going to be talking about, AI. I've started to use it more often at the hospital to get fresh takes on patient problems that I'm trying to solve. And for my girls, well, I know that they are navigating college now with these new powerful tools. Something, frankly, that you and I couldn't have even imagined when we were in school. But while it may be tempting to outsource your studying and your work to these large language models, I beg you not to. And that's because AI chatbots tend to reproduce what researchers call weird viewpoints. That's an acronym: Western, educated, industrialized, rich, and democratic. Look, AI isn't going away, and admittedly, it can be a really powerful tool, but you don't want it doing your thinking for you. I'm Dr. Sanjay Gupta, helping you live a better life.
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0: Gorman in the Morning, Minnesota's 92 KQRS. Today's last word, courtesy of Katharine Hepburn, the legendary actress. She died on this day in 2003 at 96 years old.
1: That's quite the life.
0: Kate Hepburn, like everyone else you've ever met named Kate, she was a bit of a spitfire,
1: of course, they say.
0: Yes. A couple of great lines over the years. If you obey all the rules, you will miss all the fun.
1: Yes, and thanks for putting the spin on it.
0: If you always do what interests you, at least one person will be pleased.
1: That's good.
0: And then finally, she said it pretty simply, life is hard. After all, it kills you. Kate Hepburn. They don't make them like that anymore.
2: All right.
0: I like it. Tomorrow on the show, Care 11's John Ziegler is coming by.
2: Yeah, that'll be good times.
1: And breaking our rule of only inviting meteorologists in when the weather is nice out.
0: Oh, that's very, very true.
1: We'll see how this goes.
0: Yeah. It's important to bring someone in who will say, no, just stay home. Just shut the doors. Mm. Turn the lights out. WTF, that's my edition tomorrow. Wisconsin, Texas, Florida. Ooh, we're going to be giving away Jayhawks tickets again.
1: Nice.
0: What's coming up next, Fletcher?
2: I'm going to play Tom Petty and the Heartbreakers. Franz Ferdinand, Nirvana got a couple of chances at that Muse Flyaway and Commercial Free just after 11:45.
0: Sweet. Keep it right here on Minnesota's 92 KQRS.

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1: Would you mind saying that again?
0: That's 651-989-ROCK. 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
6: Coming up, Echo and the Bunnymen and Talking Heads. After KQ weather from North State Mechanical Heating and Air, your neighbor that knows heating and air. The temp today is 93, the high anyway. It's kind of irrelevant. It's really about the heat index. We've got an extreme heat warning in effect until at least midnight tonight. Going to be sunny. However, could be pretty windy this afternoon as well. Just stay safe. And I don't know. There's no reason to leave air conditioning today, in my opinion.
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it's a hot one today, obviously. But with the KQ Rock the Boat 80s Cruise, we bring the heat. 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

0: 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How about we knock out a couple of quick ones? 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
8: We talk a lot here about ultra-processed foods and the many ways in which they can negatively impact your health. They've been linked to weight gain, obesity, type 2 diabetes, cardiovascular disease, even cancer. And now a new study out of UCSF found that high ultra-processed food intake was associated with something called intramuscular fat, which is exactly what it sounds like. That's fat inside your muscles, which can cause them to become weaker. Now, in this particular study, the researchers noticed more wear and tear and pain in people's knees because of weakened thigh muscles. Cutting back on ultra-processed foods isn't easy. The CDC estimates at least half the calories in our diet come from ultra-processed foods. But if you're looking to eat cleaner, cutting out sugar-sweetened beverages, that may be the best number one thing you can do to try and get started. I'm Dr. Sanjay Gupta, helping you live a better life.
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Minnesota's 92 KQRS. I'm Paul Fletcher. As hot as it is today, heat index readings could be up over 100 at points today. Be thankful that you can just have KQRS in your pocket if you want. Yeah, with the KQRS app, it's super easy. If you had to carry around one of them boom boxes these days, that thing might melt on your shoulder.

Into the 11 o'clock hour, I'm Paul Fletcher. That means a KQ Flyaway. You want to go see Muse, a stop on their tour? Be listening for the text keyword around 11:30. Also, saying hi to Matamidi. One time, I'll make the exception, spell it out. M-A-H-T-O-M-E-D-I, Matamidi.

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5: A better life with Dr. Sanjay Gupta.
6: When we talk about how much exercise someone should get, current guidelines call for about 150 minutes of moderate intensity exercise or 75 minutes of vigorous intensity exercise every week. New study out of the UK makes a strong case for vigorous exercise if and when you can do it. Now, researchers determined that even little bursts of vigorous exercise can significantly reduce someone's risk of 8 different diseases: dementia, type 2 diabetes, fatty liver disease, chronic respiratory disease, chronic kidney disease, immune-mediated inflammatory diseases, major cardiovascular events, and atrial fibrillation. We're not talking about complicated training programs here. Just work with what you can into your everyday life. If you are breathless and unable to speak in complete sentences, then you've hit the mark. I'm Dr. Sanjay Gupta, helping you live a better life.
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22: Stray Cats, Foo Fighters, after KQ weather from Owl Roofing. Who? Owlroofing.com. Man, oh man, we got a hot one today. Heat index could get as high as 110. That's why we have an extreme heat warning until at least midnight. Even some severe thunderstorms. I mean, when it gets this hot and humid, you never know. So today is just one of those days to be aware of the weather and what's going on out there, and stay safe, drink lots of water. You know what? Hell, don't leave the air conditioning.
23: Just started another.

All right, I want to send you to see Muse in the city of your choice. Anywhere they're touring, just over 6 minutes, actually just under 7 minutes from now, I've got a text keyword that could send you off to see Muse. Gary Clark Jr. after Garbage. I'm on it.

me. Minnesota's 92 KQRS. I'm Paul Fletcher. I'd love to send you to see Muse on their tour. You can pick any city they're visiting. We'll take care of the flights, hotel, and tickets to the show. Also, your light night is going to level up with the Unraveling VIP Lounge Package. 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B-O-R-N to 95819. Different number. Text BORN to 95819. Good luck. Yeah.

0: Butch Vig really captured a distinct sound with that album, The Smashing Pumpkins, Siamese Dream. That's Disarm. As we start commercial free, yeah, a commercial free KQ. Thanks to Ovo, LASIK, and Lens. This is a sing along for everybody.
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oh man, did Toy Story 5 have another massive week? Second week in theaters, $70 million in America, bringing its total global box office to nearly $600 million again in just 2 weeks. In this day and age of movie going. You know what? It gives me hope, makes me happy, because I love theaters. I love going to the movie theaters. I love seeing movies, on the biggest screen with the best sound that I possibly can, and popcorn and whatnot. So to see these kind of numbers, and actually just seeing people back in theaters. We went and saw Supergirl Saturday night, which I would recommend highly. If you saw the Superman from a couple years ago, highly recommend Supergirl. It was fantastic. It was a lot darker than I expected. Funny. It was great. Anyway, the theater was packed on a Saturday night like it should be. It was wonderful. All right, enough about movies. Now, I say hello to Moundsview. Yes, Moundsview. I got Blues Traveler Hook next, just for you. Minnesota's 92 KQRS. Oh, yeah, and we just got going commercial-free, by the way.

It always throws me off when I hear that band being from New Jersey, Blues Traveler. And I don't know why. I've always known they're from New Jersey, but whenever I realize, oh yeah, they're from New Jersey, it just doesn't sync up sonically to me. That doesn't sound like a New Jersey band. We're commercial free. I got a band that sounds just like Seattle after the Ramones.

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1: 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Thanks to Devani's Pizza and Hot Hoagies. Hey, we're still commercial-free. Here's the Police. Just the

I don't know about you, but instant mood boost for me whenever I hear INXS. There's Devil Inside, commercial-free KQ. I'm Paul Fletcher. Earlier this hour, I played Hook from Blues Traveler, and I went on and babbled about how baffled I get when I hear they're from New Jersey, because they just don't sound like New Jersey to me. Maybe it's just me. Maybe I'm weird. I don't know. But the next song I'm going to play is about as New Jersey as it gets.

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There's Jersey for you. Commercial-free KQ happening right now. All the best rock in the world. No stopping, no nothing. I'm Paul Fletcher. Hit me on the Luther Westside Volkswagen Talk and Text Line. I still have room for a couple of requests. 651-989-ROCK. We all love Luther Westside Volkswagen around here.

Finally, over the weekend, I saw that Paul Rudd movie with Nick Jonas, Power Ballad. I mentioned many, many times how badly I wanted to see it. Heard that it was really, really great. And since it coming out, I had we got a bunch of texts on the Luther Westside Volkswagen Talking Text Line of people that did see it. I said, please, don't spoil anything. I still want to see it. Finally did. My God. It took weeks and weeks and weeks. Finally found time to watch it at home. And it was as good as I expected and as good as I hoped it would be. He even got me a little choked up when referencing having a daughter, because that hits pretty close to home.

Arctic Monkeys, Minnesota's 92 KQRS, still commercial free. Thanks to our friends at OVO LASIK and Lens. Thank you, OVO, for all the best music in the world. Nonstop. I'm Paul Fletcher. Hey, Lonsdale, how's it going? Lonsdale wasn't featured in Back to the Future, but it sounds like a neighboring town. I don't know why. Lonsdale? I don't know. Feels like it could be right next to Hill Valley, right? Or am I just saying nonsense things? That's possible.

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2: A better life with Dr. Sanjay Gupta.
3: If I were to ask you what makes for a good night's sleep, you'd probably say a dark, quiet room, not too many things on your mind. But every night when you go to get some Z's, how often do you really think about the temperature in your bedroom? Temperature may be one of the most underappreciated factors in sleep. That's according to the Senior Vice President of Research and Scientific Affairs at the National Sleep Foundation. We often hear about lights and screens and stress, but even modest changes in temperature and airflow can influence both how quickly you fall asleep and how deeply you stay asleep. Most experts will recommend a room temperature of 60 to 67 degrees Fahrenheit. You might also experiment with your sheets and what you actually wear to bed. Play around a bit and see what improves your sleep. You might be delightfully surprised. I'm Dr. Sanjay Gupta, helping you live a better life.
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12: 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We got an extreme heat warning going on until at least midnight tonight. Heat index readings could get up to as much as 110 today. Just stay in the air conditioning. Severe thunderstorm possible this evening. There's some nasty stuff out to the west of us, and I'm not really sure. I'm not a meteorologist, so I don't know how it's going to play out exactly, but keep a heads up on this evening. Could see some flash flooding, hail, damaging winds, even a tornado possible. Low of 72.
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92 KQRS. Hey, it's Paul Fletcher. What do you say I play Helpless from Sugar up next? That one always feels good. And then right after that, I got a text keyword that could fly you to see Muse on their tour. Hang out.

off their masterpiece, Copper Blue, their Sugar Helpless, 92 KQRS. I'm Paul Fletcher. You want to go check out Muse in the city of your choice? 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

It's always a good time for the Mats. 92 KQRS. I'm Paul Fletcher. You know what I think's going on today? I think Mother Nature's trying to set a record, a Guinness World Record for the most people drinking water at the same time. Yeah.

Minnesota's 92 KQRS. I'm Paul Fletcher. Shouting out our friends in Hudson. Hello, Wisconsin, as Ryder likes to say. Hudson, thanks for hanging. I'm Paul Fletcher. You ever find it tough to slow yourself down? I know I do. And I did it yesterday, and it was hard. Like, I was actually bored. I was looking for things to do because I said, I am just going to take a day to sit around and do nothing. And it was more challenging than I expected.

0: 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We can do more boats. 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
1: A better life with Dr. Sanjay Gupta.
2: I'm feeling lucky to have my college-age kids home with me for a few weeks this summer. And one of the things I know we're going to be talking about, AI. I've started to use it more often at the hospital to get fresh takes on patient problems that I'm trying to solve. And for my girls, well, I know that they are navigating college now with these new powerful tools. Something, frankly, that you and I couldn't have even imagined when we were in school. But while it may be tempting to outsource your studying and your work to these large language models, I beg you not to. And that's because AI chatbots tend to reproduce what researchers call weird viewpoints. That's an acronym: Western, educated, industrialized, rich, and democratic. Look, AI isn't going away, and admittedly, it can be a really powerful tool, but you don't want it doing your thinking for you. I'm Dr. Sanjay Gupta, helping you live a better life.
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16: Green Day, Guns N' Roses, after KQ Weather from North State Mechanical Heating and Air, your neighbor that knows heating and air. We got an extreme heat warning. I'm sure you've heard about this by now. It is, it's nasty out there. Temps are only going to be like around the low 90s, but the heat index could get as high as 110 today. That's insane. Some severe thunderstorms possible tonight. Flooding, hail, damaging winds, even a tornado possible. It doesn't sound super likely, but possible, so keep an eye out.
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It's already been a pretty interesting offseason for Minnesota Wild fans, that's for sure. 92 KQRS, I'm Paul Fletcher. You've already got a Wild owner, Craig Leopold, promising a contract extension to Quinn Hughes. You got Matt Zuccarello, who hasn't been offered anything and is now ticked off and says he doesn't want to re-sign here. And then they had a draft with five picks. They traded up and only had three picks. Least they've ever had in an NHL draft. It's crazy. And there's also the Dylan Larkin trade talks. I hope that happens. I don't know. It's been nuts, though. Interested to see where it all goes.

Minnesota's 92 KQRS. I'm Paul Fletcher. If you missed Gorman in the Morning this morning, well, thanks to Devani's Pizza and Hot Hoagies, you can get it anywhere you get a podcast. Just search Gorman in the Morning. We got into things you should never grill, according to a chef. Burgers was the number one thing on the list, believe it or not. Yeah, go back and listen. It's nuts. Like, I just refuse to agree with the guy, even though he's a professional chef. We also did Gorman in the Morning yearbook, put together a Monday morning mixtape, and tomorrow we're going to play WTF, and we've got superstar Care 11 meteorologist John Ziegler in. We'll ask him about this heat and probably blame it on him. All right, that's what's coming up tomorrow. Gorman in the Morning, 92 KQRS, U2.

You know, I'll bet you Jade is really happy that the Special Olympics USA Games closing ceremony isn't today. She hosted that last week. I can only imagine if it was today. It would be so freaking hot. Oh, yeah. All right, she's next, taking over your afternoon. That, oh yeah, it just sounds like somebody. Sounds like somebody enjoying the air conditioning is what it sounds like. Have a good one. See you. Bye.

Peter Gabriel, dreaming of being somewhere he wishes he was, Salisbury Hill. It's here on Minnesota's 92 KQRS. Jade taking on over from Fletcher on a day where maybe you're wishing you were somewhere else. It's hot. It's sticky. Yeah, we're under a

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15: When we talk about how much exercise someone should get, current guidelines call for about 150 minutes of moderate intensity exercise or 75 minutes of vigorous intensity exercise every week. New study out of the UK makes a strong case for vigorous exercise if and when you can do it. Now, researchers determined that even little bursts of vigorous exercise can significantly reduce someone's risk of 8 different diseases: dementia, type 2 diabetes, fatty liver disease, chronic respiratory disease, chronic kidney disease, immune-mediated inflammatory diseases, major cardiovascular events, and atrial fibrillation. We're not talking about complicated training programs here. Just work with what you can into your everyday life. If you are breathless and unable to speak in complete sentences, then you've hit the mark. I'm Dr. Sanjay Gupta, helping you live a better life.
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18: 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Yeah, we're under an extreme heat warning that goes until midnight. Looks like a 50% chance of seeing some rain overnight. And then high heat and humidity, that's sticking around all week. Highs in the low 90s tomorrow with some sunshine, then another chance of seeing some more rain in mid-80s on Wednesday. Right now it's windy out there, but 94. And again, under that extreme heat warning in the Twin Cities.
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So how are you avoiding all of the heat and humidity? Are you just inside enjoying some air conditioning? Maybe you're outside, but you've got like one of those spritzy fans, maybe feet in the kiddie pool. I pulled out the kiddie pool for my dog this morning just so that she could go outside and have a little fun because it was too hot, like tongue already, you know, to the side and dragging out of her face. Yeah, it was a little too hot for my little baby. Some more music on the way for the heat. And right now, Foo Fighters, keeping it going on KQRS.

Just surrender. It's here for your afternoon. A little Cheap Trick with Jade on 92KQRS. And let's get some local music on. Soul Asylum? Yes, please. It's on KQRS.

It's Minnesota's 92 KQRS. Music from The Police. And you and I, a nice, delightful, cool, breezy time on the airwaves for the next hour, especially since it'll all be commercial-free. Starting right now with, yes, another song for the heat, Bruce Springsteen, I'm on Fire.

Grunge, alive and well, just after 4 o'clock. It's Jade with you, commercial free for the entire hour for Maple Grove's 92 KQRS. Broadcasting from Maple Grove to you, wherever you are, wherever you're listening. Happy to have you along. We're just going to have some fun. Listen to some Red Hot Chili Peppers. I've got Rush coming up. You want some deep, solid drumming? Rush is going to bring it. We'll listen to Depeche Mode as well. But keeping it local for at least 4.5 minutes. It's Prince on KQ.

forever, and that's a mighty long time. But I'm here to tell you, there's something else. The afterworld. A world of never-ending happiness. You can always see the sun. Day or night.

Feeling the spirit of the radio, commercial free with Rush on Minnesota's 92 KQRS. It's Jade hanging out with you. And one of the moments of pure joy that I got in like the last 24 hours was seeing a picture from the World Cup. And, you know, everybody in the crowd, they're wearing their team paraphernalia. You know, they've got the scarves. So there's this sea of white and red with pops of blue. And then all of a sudden, your eyes get drawn to this dark.

if you're a New Order fan, I have to assume that you're also into Joy Division, which was the band that they were all in before their frontman tragically and sadly passed away. But if you are a fan of Joy Division, there's going to be 16 live albums that are going to be released later this year. Yeah, pretty huge news for a band, you know, that wasn't around for very long. It's Jade hanging out with you in the middle of your commercial-free hour here on 92 KQRS, so keeping the music coming for you.

Oasis bringing out the champagne supernova for a commercial-free hour. We've got Living Color on the way, some sounds out in New York, and right now checking in on the KQRS weather, sponsored by North State Mechanical Heating and Air, your neighbor that knows heating and air. So right now we're under an extreme heat warning. Goes until midnight. You'd realize that if you step foot outside. Looks like a 50% chance of seeing some rain overnight. And that high heat, that humidity that you're feeling out there, it's sticking around all week. So tomorrow, low 90s, but sunshine. Another chance of seeing some rain, mid 80s on Wednesday. Right now, just windy out there, 94 in the Twin Cities.

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1: That would be In Excess on Minnesota's 92 KQRS. Jade with you this evening, and I hope you are enjoying yourself. Hopefully you're staying cool in one way, shape, or another. My door out to my backyard was steaming this morning, just completely fogged up. It's just so hot out there. So, yes, try and stay cool. Coming up at 6 o'clock for Breaking KQ, I think we're going to be bringing the heat. Just, it's so hot out there. That's the only thing I want to be listening to music about. just to sort of enmesh myself in that heat and humidity a little bit more. So, yes, that's coming up at 6 o'clock. Right now, let's listen to Tom Petty and the Heartbreakers together. It's on KQRS.

catch John Lennon on that one. Yeah, he's singing the backing vocals for Fame. He also co-wrote that song, played some guitar. But David Bowie, front and center, which is how I like it. It's Jade with you on 92 KQRS. Those tickets for you to go check out the Jayhawks. I'll hand those out maybe after the commercials. So stick around when you hear the sounds of Candlebox. That'll mean it's almost time for you to dial to win some tickets. Right now, well, it is hot, sticky out there. So keeping, you know, the theme musically going, it's English, modern English. I'm Melt with you on KQRS.

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0: I don't know about you, but my social media feeds are flooded with lotions and potions and gadgets, all promising to unlock different components of longevity. But if you log off, take a step back from all the hype, you'll find that the actual keys to a longer, healthier life are hiding in plain sight. There are four of them. Number one, nutrition. The Mediterranean diet really is the gold standard. Number two, exercise. You should be getting 150 minutes of moderate intensity exercise or 75 minutes of vigorous intensity exercise every week, plus strength training and stretching. Number three, sleep. Sleep is when your body and your brain repair themselves. You should be getting 7 to 9 hours a night. And finally, number four, often gets forgotten, socialization. It's not a bonus. It's a necessity for a healthy life, finding a sense of community, purpose, and belonging. I'm Dr. Sanjay Gupta, helping you live a better life.
7: 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Still under that extreme heat warning. That goes until midnight. A little chance of seeing some rain overnight, about a 50% chance of that. It's going to be hot and sticky the rest of the week. Highs in the 90s tomorrow with some sunshine. Another chance of seeing some rain coming our way on Wednesday with highs a little bit cooler in the mid-80s. Right now, though, pretty windy out there, 94 in the Twin Cities.
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All right, I want to give you a chance to win some tickets here on Minnesota's 92 KQRS. The Jayhawks, they are back at home in their own backyard putting on a show at the State Theater November 21st. And, you know, they always put on a good show. So you want to get in the door? Let's do it. Just text the word local, because they are L-O-C-A-L. You're sending that over to the Luther Westside Volkswagen Talk and Text Line, 651-989-ROCK. So text the word local to 651-989-ROCK. Good luck, my friend. Hope you're the winner. Right now, it's Muse on KQRS.

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So, kind of random question. Do you shower before you jump in the pool? I think it's a good one. Ryder, Fletcher, and Steve, they had a, let's call it a TMI conversation about their summer bathing habits earlier this morning. So, you know, you can try and guess who among them has the proper hygiene and then download this morning's show. See if you guessed right. They're going to be back at it tomorrow, 6 to 10 a.m. It's all thanks to Devani's Pizza and Hot Hoagies. Pink Floyd, It's Comfortably Numb on KQRS.

That'd be the voice of one and only Stevie Nicks on Minnesota's 92 KQRS. It's Jade. And Breaking KQ, starting in just a couple of minutes, and we are bringing the heat. I mean, the heat's already been brought in. We're kind of surrounded by it, so just kind of living in that swelter. Just getting sweaty for the next hour. 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When you do that, you could win some tickets to go and see Devo and B-52s when they come to town. Right now, it's Alice in Chains, KQRS.

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2: Get hot. I know a lot of people don't like that kind of extreme heat, so click on the AC if you haven't already. You're gonna need it because the heat is building. Here comes the warm front, here comes the heat. Summer, full blast.

It is just too hot in this summer in the city. It is Love and Spoonful with a little help from Unknown Prophets, kicking off another edition of Breaking KQRS with Jade. This one going out to Deep Haven, Minnesota. Thank you very much for, yes, helping to bring the heat this evening. An entire hour of songs about it being summer, about it being hot and sticky, about the sun being out and in full force and possibly a bit aggressive. Because that's how I feel right now. Also, I'm going to give you a chance to win some tickets to see Muse. Yeah, Fly Anywhere vacation trip. So I'll hand those out coming up a little bit later on this hour. But like I said, until then, plenty of songs for the heat. Like Eddie Vedder, frontman of Pearl Jam, on his own with the song Heart Song.

0: You're in the thick of Breaking KQ. Rarities, live, demos. Who even knows what else Jade will find? I mean, have you seen our giant room of music? Hang on a second, let me open the door here. Hello? 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
6: A better life with Dr. Sanjay Gupta.
7: When we talk about how much exercise someone should get, current guidelines call for about 150 minutes of moderate intensity exercise or 75 minutes of vigorous intensity exercise every week. New study out of the UK makes a strong case for vigorous exercise if and when you can do it. Now, researchers determined that even little bursts of vigorous exercise can significantly reduce someone's risk of 8 different diseases: dementia, type 2 diabetes, fatty liver disease, chronic respiratory disease, chronic kidney disease, immune-mediated inflammatory diseases, major cardiovascular events, and atrial fibrillation. We're not talking about complicated training programs here. Just work with what you can into your everyday life. If you are breathless and unable to speak in complete sentences, then you've hit the mark. I'm Dr. Sanjay Gupta, helping you live a better life.
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20: Taking a break from songs about the heat to talk about the heat. 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Yes, still under that extreme heat warning. That's going to go until midnight. It is dangerous out there, quite frankly. So, you know, stay in the ASD. Stay cool. Just keep listening to some music. High heat, humidity all week long, highs in the low 90s tomorrow. Looks like another chance of seeing some rain in mid-80s on Wednesday. Right now, pretty windy out there still, 94 degrees, so still pretty hot. Again, that excessive or extreme heat warning going until midnight in the Twin Cities.
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Oh, Janice. She does it to me every single time. Summertime. That's with Big Brother and the Holding Company. It's Jade bringing the heat all hour long. Yeah, how are you staying cool? Do you have a nice cold beverage? Maybe you've been just, you know, spraying yourself down with some water regularly or just sitting from the fan. Got the AC on blast. More summertime songs on the way. Chuck Prophet talking about, well, something that happens in the summer. It's Freckle's song, Breaking Cake.

song just feels like summertime to me. Yes, this entire hour, it's summer, it's hot, it's sticky. The heat is being brought in. Since we have enough of it outside, I thought, well, why not a little more? It's Breaking KQ and a chance for you to be a big winner right now before we get back to some songs for the heat. Muse, they're going on tour this summer, and some lucky someone is going to get a trip for two to go to a tour stop of your choice. We'll fly you there, give you a hotel, give you tickets to see Muse. They're going to be playing with Temper Trap, Block Party, Portugal the Man. So you just figure out what show you want to go to. We'll give you a VIP package. All you have to do is text the code word MUSEUM, M-U-S-E-U-M, to the phone number 95819. Yes, that is the phone number, 95819, and you're texting over the word MUSEUM. Good luck, my friend. Hope you're a winner. I've got your next chance to win tomorrow morning with Gorman, Fletcher, and Ryder, or just hang out again tomorrow. I'll give you another shot. We'll keep the summertime summertime songs going. It's Summertime Blues, bringing the Who and Breaking KQRS.

called El Scorcho. Because it is hot, it is El Scorcho out there for sure. Jade hanging out with you, breaking KQ tonight. It's just a bunch of songs for the heat, a bunch of songs for the summer. And you might be thinking, yeah, it is a

You could put horns on anything, and I'm having more fun. You know, if somebody was just standing outside of my house in this 90-degree weather playing a little saxophone, I'd be like, you know what? It's all right. We can sit outside a little bit longer. But I wouldn't recommend that. There is actually extreme heat warning out there. So, yes, please stay inside. Please stay cool. However you can get that done. Extreme heat all week long. Hopefully later this week we'll be able to cool things down in our breaking hour. It's Jade, and I'm going to hand things over to my friend Chris Nelson. He's got some Bret Michaels tickets for you. Plus, as always, he's got his 5 at 10. He's waving in the window. He must be excited to get in here and play those for you. It's Jade. As always, stay sweet, keep it loud, and we'll do it again tomorrow.

summer Monday night. Jade just did an hour of us summer songs for breaking, and now she's happy. She gets to head out into the summer evening as she's leaving the studio. Me? Oh, man, I'm just getting in here. I got the tunes lined up till midnight with the Smashing Pumpkins here at 92 KQRS. Shake.